0: Meanwhile, supporters say terminally ill adults should be able to make their own decisions. Hampshire police say protesters wearing face coverings at the weekend could be arrested. The force say they'll use powers to allow peaceful protest and prevent violence. It follows a 42-year-old man being arrested as part of investigations into anti-migrant protests in Portsmouth last weekend. A boom in AI spending has seen the UK economy make a surprise growth in July. Economists were expecting to show zero growth for the month. A third of girls and a quarter of boys change the way they act, dress or behave based on what they see on social media. That's coming from Plan International UK. They say over two-thirds of children are consistently seeing content online telling them how to look. Kathleen Spencer-Chapman is from Plan International.
1: So they told us that they really have changed sort of how they've dressed or how they've behaved. And there's often a kind of drip feed of misogyny in this content as well, particularly for boys. It often tells them that women and girls are maybe to blame for some of the problems they've got. So it's kind of affecting attitudes as well.
0: TikTok questioned the research, though, saying they were trying to force a predetermined conclusion. And the first pictures of the new Big Brother house have been released. A new group of housemates will move in on Sunday when the new series starts. That's the latest from Radio News Hub. I'm Lucy Gorman-Lee.
2: Lanarkshire weather.
3: Tonight will gradually turn cloudier from the west. Rain to follow. This rain may be heavy at times. A windy night ahead and your overnight temperature across Lanarkshire is 13 degrees.
4: Oh, I hope you know, carry you home, whether it's tonight or 50 seconds down the road. Oh, I know there's so many ways to go.

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1: Witch Hunt is a thrilling new musical inspired by the Scottish witch trials. When a ruthless king declares war on witches, fear spreads and three women are accused, hunted and forced to run for their lives. Driven by a high-energy electronic dance music score, Witch Hunt is a gripping story of persecution, rebellion and unity, packed with soaring vocals, explosive choreography and defiant female power. Coming to Airdrie Town Hall on Friday the 16th of October. Doors open at 7:30pm and tickets are £20 per adult, with concessions being £18. You can get your tickets at the northlanculture.co.uk website. That is Witch Hunt, coming to Airdrie Town Hall on Friday the 16th of October.
0: Got a What's On in the area soon? Let us know. 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

It's the 80s at 8 with me, David. You want to travel back to the 80s with 1 hour of great 80s classics? We have songs from ABBA to AHA, Barry Manilow to the Bee Gees, and of course, Prince to the Proclaimers, and many more. That's the 80s at 8, Monday to Thursday, 8 p.m. until 9 p.m., right here on Shire Radio.

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1: Brothers in Band, a Dire Straits tribute, is coming to the Lantern House in Cumbernauld on the 9th of October. Brothers in Band is widely acclaimed for its faithful recreation of the music and the live performances of Dire Straits, one of Britain's most influential rock bands. Rather than being a simple tribute act, this show is a full-scale musical production that aims to capture the sound, style and atmosphere of Dire Straits throughout the band's career from 1977 to 1992. For fans of classics such as Sultans of Swing, Romeo and Juliet and Money for Nothing and Brothers in Arms, this promises to be a nostalgic evening celebrating the music of one of rock's most iconic bands. So don't miss Brothers in Band, a Dire Straits tribute, on the 9th of October at the Lantern House in Cumbernauld. Tickets are priced from £23 to £25.
0: Got a What's On in the area soon? 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
1: Well, hello. Rock and roll, ballads, mods and rockers, hippies and flower power. It's all here in the 60s of 6 with Brian L. Now, included in the 20 plus records you'll hear is the ABC feature, the male and female doubler, and a 60s chart with all the number ones, and we'll even play some of them. So Monday, Tuesday and Wednesday, 6 till 7 p.m., it's the Swingin' 60s Hour with Brian L on Shire Radio.

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1: Love the music of the Pretenders? Then get ready for a night of timeless rock classics when Talk of the Town takes to the stage at Lantern House Cumbernauld on Friday the 25th of September at 7:30 p.m. Europe's only tribute to Chrissie Hynde and the Pretenders brings the authentic sound, unmistakable style and raw energy of one of rock's greatest bands. Hear all the classic hits including Brass in Pocket, Don't Get Me Wrong, Back on the Chain Gang, Message of Love and many more performed live by a fantastic five-piece band. Tickets are just £18 to £20. Don't miss this unforgettable evening of classic rock.
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Hi, it's Brian L here. Why don't you join me on a Monday, Tuesday and Wednesday evening for the absolutely best 70s music? Sensational, I call it. Apart from the sensational 70s music, we have the quiz, we have the factoids, we have a featured year, and not forgetting my sincerely rotten jokes. 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
1: MPs have voted against an attempt to legalise assisted dying in England and Wales. Passionate speeches both in favour and against the bill were heard during a more than four-hour debate in the House of Commons. It was then voted down by a majority of 16. Josh Cook is terminally ill. He's campaigning for the bill.
2: I'm absolutely disgusted. Yet again, there was 75% of our population in favour of giving compassion and choice to terminally ill people like myself at the end of our lives has been shattered, destroyed and ruined.
1: Meanwhile, opponents of the bill have urged the focus to shift to improving end-of-life care. People wearing face coverings at protest plans.

0: professional.
1: I mean, it's such an important time, as I said, for sort of, you know, developing your identity, exploring different things. And if content you're seeing when you're a teenager is sort of giving you very particular ideas, even about those sort of hobbies or even the career that you should pursue, it can really have an impact down the line.
0: TikTok questioned the research, though, saying they were trying to force a predetermined conclusion. The Princess of Wales has returned to the cancer hospital where she received care to thank staff. Kate says she received incredible support at the Royal Marsden Hospital. And singer Sienna Spiro has become the youngest British female in more than a decade to get a number one single. The 20-year-old has chopped the tarts with Great Expectation. From Radio News Hub, I'm Lucy Gorman-Lee.
2: Lanarkshire weather.
3: Tonight will gradually turn cloudier from the west. Rain to follow. This rain may be heavy at times. A windy night ahead, and your overnight temperature across Lanarkshire is 13 degrees.
2: What's on in Lanarkshire?
4: Havana Blonde are bringing their amazing country-themed show to East Kilbride on Friday, the 25th of September. 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Havana Blonde know how to get the dance floor jumping. So that's Havana Blonde at the British Legion in East Kilbride on Friday, the 25th of September. For more information, visit What's On Lanarkshire.
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1: Calling all Motown fans, this one's got your name all over it. 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With classics like Baby Love, Stop in the Name of Love, I'm Coming Out, and Ain't No Mountain High Enough. 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
2: Here is a fabulous event for you. It's called About Heaven Can Wait, and it is a tribute to the wonderful music of the rock legend Meat Loaf. If you are a fan of all his hits, including Anything for Love, Bat Out of Hell, Paradise by the Dashboard Light, Took the Words Right Out of My Mouth, Two Out of Three Ain't Bad, Dead Ringer for Love, and many, many more, this has definitely got to be a show for you. This is happening at East Kilbride Village Theatre at 7:30 p.m. on the 25th of September 2026. So if you're a massive fan of Meat Loaf, Heaven Can Wait, a tribute to the music of Meat Loaf, is the show you want to be at.
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1: And finally, Phil Collins will bring a 2-hour high-energy show packed full of Phil's solo hits. Chris O'Connell captures the voice, the charisma, and unmistakable style of Phil Collins in this award-winning 5-star tribute show. Celebrating the music of a true legend, the production honours both Collins' solo career, which sold over 150 million albums worldwide, and his years fronting Genesis. It's packed with hits including In the Air Tonight, Another Day in Paradise, and Sesudo. The show is brought to life by a world-class 9-piece band, 2 drum kits, and the acclaimed horns. This is more than a concert. It's the definitive of Phil Collins' experience. Powerful, authentic, unforgettable. Where is it? It's in the Lantern House, Cumbernauld, on the 13th of September. Time 7:30 p.m. The price of the tickets is only £23.25. 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
3: MPs have rejected a draft law to legalise assisted dying in England and Wales. It was voted down by a majority of 16 after more than 4 hours of debate in the House of Commons. The Prime Minister chose not to vote on the bill. Rick Burgess is campaigning against it.
4: You need to have palliative end-of-life care properly in place, properly resourced. 1 in 3 people don't have access to it. So that needs to be set up and working before we reconsider this at all.
3: Meanwhile, supporters say terminally ill adults should be able to make their own decisions. Hampshire police say protesters wearing face coverings at the weekend could be arrested. The force say they'll use powers to allow peaceful protest and prevent violence. It follows a 42-year-old man being arrested as part of investigations into anti-migrant protests in Portsmouth last weekend. A boom in AI spending has seen the UK economy make a surprise growth in July. Economists were expecting to show zero growth for the month. A third of girls and a quarter of boys change the way they act, dress or behave based on what they see on social media. That's coming from Plan International UK. They say over two-thirds of children are consistently seeing content online telling them how to look. Kathleen Spencer-Chapman

0: Rain to follow. This rain may be heavy at times. A windy night ahead, and your overnight temperature across Lanarkshire is 13 degrees.
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This is Carrie Jones, and I'm here Fridays between 11 a.m. and 2 p.m. live and loud. We talk about really hard-hitting subjects like, how do you like your chips? Do you like your biscuit dunked? And that is on Fridays with me, Carrie Jones. Oh, and not forgetting the disco half hour. So come and join me. It's worth it. We have so much fun.

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Hi there, it's Carrie Jones on Shire Radio. It's Handbag Disco on a Saturday night, playing the best of the 70s, 80s and 90s and even noughties. What are you doing on a Saturday night? 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

0: What's on in Lanarkshire?
1: Don't miss the Scottish Comedians at East Kilbride Village Theatre on Friday, the 9th of October. 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
1: MPs have voted against an attempt to legalise assisted dying in England and Wales. Passionate speeches both in favour and against the bill were heard during a more than four-hour debate in the House of Commons. It was then voted down by a majority of 16. Josh Cook is terminally ill. He's campaigning for the bill.
2: I'm absolutely disgusted. Yet again, there was 75% of our population in favour of giving compassion and choice to terminally ill people like myself at the end of our lives has been shattered, destroyed and ruined.
1: Meanwhile, opponents of the bill have urged the focus to shift to improving end-of-life care. People wearing face coverings at protests planned in Portsmouth this weekend could face arrest. That's what Hampshire Police say as they plan to use powers to prevent violence. Groups from South Coast Patriots have called for a peaceful march in Portsmouth city centre tomorrow, while Stand Up to Racism will host a counter-protest march. Over two-thirds of children are seeing content online telling them how to look. That's coming from Plan International UK. They say a third of girls and a quarter of boys change the way they act, dress or behave based on what they see on social media. Kathleen Spencer-Chapman is from Plan International.
3: I mean, it's such an important time, as I said, for sort of, you know, developing your identity, exploring different things. And if content you're seeing when you're a teenager, it's sort of giving you very particular ideas, even about those sort of hobbies or even the career that you should pursue. It can really have an impact down the line.
1: TikTok questioned the research, though, saying they were trying to force a predetermined conclusion. The Princess of Wales has returned to the cancer hospital where she received care to thank staff. Kate says she received incredible support at the Royal Marsden Hospital. And singer Sienna Spiro has become the youngest British female in more than a decade to get a number one single. The 20-year-old has chopped the charts with Great Expectation. From Radio News Hub, I'm Lucy.
0: Lanarkshire weather.
4: Tonight will gradually turn cloudier from the west. Rain to follow. This rain may be heavy at times. A windy night ahead, and your overnight temperature across Lanarkshire is 13 degrees.
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1: Sex Bomb, starring Benidorm Tom, is an exciting new stage show celebrating the music of the one and only legend that is Sir Tom Jones. Don't miss it at the Cumbernauld Theatre on Thursday the 17th of September. Live on stage you will witness an award-winning impersonation portrayed by the one and only Mr. Andy Wood. Andy has built a massive and impressive reputation entertaining Sir Tom fans around the world for over 35 years. It takes place at the Lantern House in Cumbernauld, Thursday the 17th of September, kicks off at 7:30 p.m. and tickets are priced at £25.
0: Got a What's On in the area soon? 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
2: From the 8th to the 12th of September, East Kilbride Village Theatre is bringing the feel-amazing musical comedy smash Sister Act to the stage. Based on the iconic 1992 film, this uplifting show features original music by Tony and 8-time Oscar winner Alan Menken, who was nominated for 5 Tony Awards, including Best Musical. Follow disco diva Dolores Vincartier as she's hidden in a convent for her own safety, turning the choir and the whole community upside down with her talent, her attitude and her newfound sisterhood. Performances are at 7:30 with tickets from £22 or £17 concessions on Tuesday and Wednesday. That's Sister Act, 8th to the 12th of September at East Kilbride Village. For more information, go to What's On Lanarkshire website.
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1: MPs have rejected a draft law to legalise assisted dying in England and Wales. It was voted down by a majority of 16 after more than 4 hours of debate in the House of Commons. The Prime Minister chose not to vote on the bill. Rick Burgess is campaigning against it.
2: You need to have palliative end-of-life care properly in place, properly resourced. One in three people don't have access to it. So that needs to be set up and working before we reconsider this at all.
1: Meanwhile, supporters say terminally ill adults should be able to make their own decisions. Hampshire police say protesters wearing face coverings at the weekend could be arrested. The force say they'll use powers to allow peaceful protest and prevent violence. It follows a 42-year-old man being arrested as part of investigations into anti-migrant protests in Portsmouth last weekend. A boom in AI spending has seen the UK economy make a surprise growth in July. Economists were expecting to show zero growth for the month. A third of girls and a quarter of boys change the way they act, dress or behave based on what they see on social media. That's coming from Plan International UK. They say over two-thirds of children are consistently seeing content online telling them how to look. Kathleen Spencer-Chapman is from Plan International.
3: So they told us that they really have changed sort of how they've dressed or how they've behaved. And there's often a kind of drip feed of misogyny in this content as well, particularly for boys. It often tells them that women and girls are maybe to blame for some of the problems they've got. So it's kind of affecting attitudes as well.
1: TikTok questioned the research, though, saying they were trying to force a predetermined conclusion. And the first pictures of the new Big Brother house have been released. A new group of housemates will move in on Sunday when the new series starts. That's the latest from
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4: Tonight will gradually turn cloudier from the west. Rain to follow. This rain may be heavy at times. A windy night ahead, and your overnight temperature across Lanarkshire is 13 degrees.
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Hi there, it's Alec here. Just dropped in to remind you about Vinyl Days. You can find me here every Saturday afternoon from midday right through until 2 o'clock in the afternoon, giving you the very best in 60s, 70s, 80s, and also, let's not forget, 90s music. Top 3 of the past, 3 classic love songs, and a whole lot more. 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
1: Are you looking for a fantastic night out? Then don't miss Joseph and the Amazing Technicolor Dreamcoat. 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Packed with unforgettable songs including Any Dream Will Do, Close Every Door, and One More Angel in Heaven. This much-loved Andrew Lloyd Webber and Tim Rice musical tells the colourful story of Joseph, his amazing coat, and the dreams that changed his life forever. It's fun, it's uplifting, and perfect for the whole family. Tickets are £25 with concessions from £22. Book now and get ready for an evening of spectacular entertainment in Hamilton this September. Don't miss it.
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2: 50 RPM is delighted to welcome back the outstanding singer-songwriter Little Sparrow to the Georgian Hotel in Coatbridge on 2nd of October. Tickets are priced at £14. Little Sparrow's the stage name of Katie Weir. The name originated when Elbow frontman Guy Garvey affectionately referred to her as Cockney Sparrow, which evolved into Little Sparrow. Influenced by artists such as Kate Bush, PJ Harvey and All About Eve, her music blends a variety of styles into atmospheric songs, often described as having a mysterious fairy tale quality. So don't miss Little Sparrow live on the 2nd of October at the Georgian Hotel in Coatbridge. Tickets are priced £14.
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1: It's time for an afternoon tea with an Rat Pack. Step back in time to the golden age of cool as Castle Carey brings you an afternoon swing style and timeless charm. 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It's in the Castle Carey Hotel, Cumbernauld. It's on the 27th of September 2026. The time is 1 to 5 p.m. and the price of a ticket is £27 per person. For more information and booking details, visit the event's website.
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1: Reform UK has been given the biggest single donation to a British political party on record. A crypto tycoon's handed Nigel Farage's party £36 million. Billionaire Ben Dalo, who recently moved back to the UK from Hong Kong, says it's so the party gets a fair fight at the next election. The Lib Dems have accused Mr Farage of trying to buy his way to power. Donald Trump is due to touch down in Ireland this morning. With more on the US president's visit is Lucy Gormanley.
2: The visit is set to be one of the biggest security operations ever implemented by the Irish Police Service. Mr Trump will take part in engagements in the Irish capital Dublin, as well as at his golf resort in Doonburg, County Clare, which is hosting the Irish Open. Irish Premier Michael Martin says he's looking forward to welcoming Mr Trump to Ireland.
1: The first man charged over anti-migrants protests in Portsmouth is appearing in court this morning. The 42-year-old was arrested last weekend and later charged with violent disorder and assaulting a police officer when crowds gathered when a dinghy arrived after crossing the channel. Further demonstrations are expected in the city today. Meanwhile, police in Glasgow say they'll have a strong response to any violence ahead of expected protests there today. Anti-immigration groups and counter-protesters are expected in the city centre. A former Labour minister who's advising the government on youth unemployment says young people need some tough love to keep them away from a life on benefits. Alan Milburn says welfare payments should be cut if someone doesn't then take up work. The latest data back in May showed over 1 million young people were neither working or learning. Finally, in football, newly promoted Hull City are hoping to continue their unbeaten start to the Premier League season with a trip to Chelsea. Among the other games today, Bournemouth host Brentford and Forest head to Villa. Meanwhile, Everton travel to face Spurs later this afternoon, and David Moyes is fairly happy with how his side season's gone so far.
3: Yeah, I'm not unhappy. I'd like to have got another win rather than a draw somewhere along the way, but nevertheless, the players have done a really good job at the moment, and we hope they can continue.
1: And that's the latest from Radio News Hub. I'm Phil Towers.
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4: Here's your weather for Saturday. Outbreaks of rain will clear. The rest of the day remaining mostly cloudy with some lingering spots of light rain. Daytime temperature for Saturday across Lanarkshire is 18 degrees.

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1: Experience the wonder of Oz right here in Lanark. 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
1: It has been over a year since we last brought our dark world to South Lanarkshire, but the wait is officially over. The Black Heart Market is making its long-awaited return to the hub in EK Shopping Centre on Sunday, the 20th of September. We're pulling out all the stops for your biggest EK takeover yet. If you love horror, goth culture, or hunting for unique curiosities, this is the one.

0: 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This is a free entry event, and more information can be found at the Black Heart Market Facebook page. That is the Black Heart Market East Kilbride, coming to the EK East Kilbride on the 20th of September between 10 a.m. and 4 p.m.
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tartan terraces. 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
1: Reform UK have been given £36 million by a crypto billionaire in what's the biggest donation to a British political party on record. Ben Daylow's handed Nigel Farage's party the cash, saying he wants them to get a fair fight at the next general election. It follows scrutiny of Reform's finances over the summer, including an ongoing criminal investigation into whether or not they broke the rules on donations. Donald Trump's visit to Ireland is set to begin today. Lucy Gormanly can tell us more.
2: The US president will take part in engagements in the Irish capital Dublin, as well as at his golf resort in Doonburg, County Clare, which is hosting the Irish Open. The Irish Premier says he's looking forward to welcoming Mr. Trump to the country. It's been described as one of the biggest security operations ever implemented by the Irish Police Service.
1: The first man charged over anti-migrant protests in Portsmouth is appearing in court this morning. The 42-year-old was arrested last weekend and later charged with violent disorder and assaulting a police officer when crowds gathered when a dinghy arrived after crossing the Channel. Further demonstrations are expected in the city today. The government said it won't agree to a so-called kill switch to stop an attack by rogue AI. There have been calls for ministers to be able to shut down artificial intelligence in an emergency after warnings this past week that the technology could wipe out humanity within a decade if left unchecked. But the government said the proposal wasn't realistic and it wouldn't stop misuse elsewhere. Football now, and Chelsea boss Xabi Alonso knows it could be a tricky one against newcomers Hull in the Premier League today.
3: 7 points, no goal conceded, they will be hard to beat. They have the belief, the coach is doing a great job, so it's going to be hard and we'll have to be at our best.
1: Elsewhere this afternoon, Bournemouth host Brentford, Forest head to Villa, Ipswich travel to Crystal Palace and Liverpool welcome Fulham. Finally, one in five drivers say they've accidentally broken the speed limit because of overgrown plants covering up road signs. The RAC also found things like overhanging trees and making it more difficult to pull out safely at a junction. That's the latest from Radio News. I'm Phil Towers.
0: Lanarkshire weather.
4: Here's your weather for Saturday. Outbreaks of rain will clear. The rest of the day remaining mostly cloudy with some lingering spots of light rain. Daytime temperature for Saturday across Lanarkshire is 18 degrees.
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1: On the 18th of September, the Lantern House in Cumbernauld hosts a brilliant night celebrating the music of legendary singer-songwriter Paul Weller. You'll hear classics from right across his incredible back catalogue, from the raw energy of The Jam with Town Called Malice and Eton Rifles, through the smooth Style Council favourites like Ever-Changing Moods and Shout to the Top, all the way to his epic solo career with hits as Changing Man, Broken Stones and You Do Something to Me. It's a full journey through one of Britain's most iconic songwriters, perfect for casual fans and diehards alike. It's at 7:30 with tickets between £18 and £20. That's the Paul Weller Tribute Night at the Lantern House, 18th of September. For more information, go to What's On Lanarkshire website.
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0: 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I will bring you 1 hour of great 90s music right here on Shire Radio. 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
1: The first man charged over anti-migrant protests in Portsmouth will appear in court as more demos are due to take place there. Liz Whittaker has the latest.
2: Groups from South Coast Patriots are expected to demonstrate in the city centre this afternoon, with Stand Up to Racism set to host a counter-protest. They come on the same day as a 42-year-old man's expected to appear at Portsmouth Magistrate.

0: It's caught after being arrested during the violent protests last weekend. Police are warning they're using special powers, which mean protesters wearing face coverings can be arrested.
1: Meanwhile, police in Glasgow say they'll have a strong response to any violence ahead of expected protests there today. Anti-immigration groups and counter-protesters are expected in the city centre. Around 70 firefighters are tackling a huge blaze at a block of flats in London. It broke out on the 18th floor of the 22-storey building in Poplar early this morning. The cause is not yet known. Reform UK has been given the biggest single donation to a British political party on record. A crypto tycoon's handed Nigel Farage's party £36 million. Billionaire Ben Dalio, who recently moved back to the UK from Hong Kong, says it's so the party gets a fair fight at the next election. A former Labour minister who's advising the government on youth unemployment says young people need some tough love to keep them away from a life on benefits. Alan Milburn's calling for better support to get people into jobs and says welfare payments should be cut if someone doesn't then take up work. The latest data back in May showed over 1 million young people were neither working or learning. Finally, football, and Liverpool boss Andoni Iriola wants his side to make a fast start in today's Premier League clash with Fulham. They've conceded first in three of his four games in charge, but got in first against Ipswich.
2: The games look much more comfortable when you start like this. The other games we've started losing and then you have to do a lot of effort to come back, and I would like to score the first goal, but we need to have the right mentality.
1: While Ipswich travel to Crystal Palace this afternoon, Everton face Spurs, Hull are the visitors at Chelsea, and Brentford head to Bournemouth. That's the latest from Radio News. I'm Phil Towers.
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4: Here's your weather for Saturday. Outbreaks of rain will clear. The rest of the day remaining mostly cloudy with some lingering spots of light rain. Daytime temperature for Saturday across Lanarkshire is 18 degrees.

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1: Creedence Clearwater Review are coming to Airdrie Town Hall on Saturday the 12th of September. 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Sing along to timeless anthems like Bad Moon Rising, Proud Mary, Have You Ever Seen the Rain, and many, many more. This is the ultimate homage to a band that shaped rock history. 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

0: Well, hello everybody. This is Carrie Jones on Shire Radio, and I am with you every Monday for Marvellous Monday between 11 and 2. We cover horoscopes with Carrie's June to the Moon, and we also cover lots of topics, feel good things, and things, you know, that we can get the week started off positively. 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
2: 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By popular demand, the Johnny Cash Roadshow is returning to the Townhouse Hamilton on Friday the 16th of October. 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The show starts at 7:30 p.m. Tickets are £28. Don't miss the show that keeps the spirit of Johnny Cash alive and stronger than ever. Book your tickets now on the South Lanarkshire Leisure and Cultural website.
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Hi there, it's Rachel here. Just dropped in to remind you to join me this Sunday between 7 and 8pm right here on Shire Radio for an hour of great country music. You can hear the likes of Miranda Lambert, Blake Shelton, John Pardee and many more. 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
1: More anti-migrant protests are due to take place in Portsmouth this weekend. Liz Whittaker has more.
2: The demos come as the first man charged over protest-related violence in the city last weekend will appear in court. The 42-year-old's accused of violent disorder and assaulting a police constable in the execution of their duty. This afternoon, groups from South Coast Patriots are expected to take action, with Stand Up to Racism set to host a counter-protest. Police are warning protesters wearing face coverings could face arrest.
1: Firefighters say they managed to bring a blaze under control at a block of flats in East London. Around 70 crew were tackling it on the 17th floor of a 22-storey building in Poplar after they were called out just after 4:30 this morning. An investigation is now taking place. Reform UK have been given £36 million by a crypto billionaire in what's the biggest donation to a British political party in history. Ben Delos handed Nigel Farage's party the cash, saying he wants them to get a fair fight at the next general election. The government said it won't agree to a so-called kill switch to stop an attack by rogue AI. There have been calls for ministers to be able to shut down artificial intelligence in an emergency after warnings this past week that the technology could wipe out humanity within a decade if it's left unchecked. But the government said the proposal wasn't realistic. Princess Diana's iconic revenge dress is expected to sell for over £200,000 when it goes up for auction later this year.
3: It became a symbol of empowerment, and that's why it still captures people's imagination today. It's a message that is universal and so up-to-date and so meaningful to our days and women in our world.
1: Yeah, Morgan Halimi is the head of fashion and handbags at Sotheby's, where it's going on sale at their New York auction house in December. There's also a chance to see it on display in London later this month. Finally, tennis, and British duo Alfie Hewitt and Gordon Reid have won their 6th US Open title with a narrow victory in the wheelchair doubles final. That's the latest from Radio News Hub. I'm Phil Towers.
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4: Here's your weather for Saturday. Outbreaks of rain will clear. The rest of the day remaining mostly cloudy with some lingering spots of light rain. Daytime temperature for Saturday across Lanarkshire is 18 degrees.
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2: 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Acclaimed by critics and audiences alike, this production has been praised for its emotional impact and sense of shared connection. The thought-provoking and immersive performance is an opportunity to experience contemporary dance at its most engaging and human, offering a memorable evening that resonates long after the final movement. So whether you are a regular dance enthusiast or new to that form, Ray promises a powerful, intimate and unforgettable theatre experience. You can catch this show on the 19th of September at the Lantern House in Cumbernauld. Tickets are priced from £10 to £12.
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1: 50 RPM are delighted to welcome legendary musician and guitarist Robbie McIntosh and the world-renowned John Goldie to the Georgian Hotel Courtbridge for a very, very special evening. Robbie is one of the most in-demand guitarists in the world, having been a member of The Pretenders, the Paul McCartney Band, and he's also played with the likes of Joe Cocker, Boyzone, Barry Manilow, Tom Jones, Rod Stewart, and so many more. Doors open 7:30 PM, the Georgian Hotel in Courtbridge, 1st of October. Tickets are priced £20.
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1: You can check out anytime you like, but you might not want to leave. 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
1: It's the biggest donation made to a party in UK political history. Reform UK have been given £36 million by a crypto billionaire. Ben Dello said he wanted to hand the money to Nigel Farage's party to help them fight the next election. It follows controversy and an ongoing criminal investigation over Reform's finances and claims it broke the rules, something they deny. Donald Trump has touched down in Ireland, where he's making a two-day visit. He was greeted by the Deputy Premier Simon Harris at Dublin Airport, and he'll meet the President and Taoiseach as well as business leaders later. A huge security operation has been put in place by Irish police. Now, the first man charged over anti-migrant protests in Portsmouth is appearing in court this morning as more demos are due to take place there. Liz Whittaker has the latest.
2: Groups from South Coast Patriots are expected to demonstrate in the city centre this afternoon, with Stand Up to Racism set to host a counter-protest. They come on the same day as a 42-year-old man's expected to appear at Portsmouth Magistrates Court after being arrested during the violent protests last weekend. Police are warning they're using special powers, which mean protesters wearing face coverings can be arrested.
1: Firefighters say they've managed to bring a blaze under control at a block of flats in East London. Around 70 crew were tackling it on the 17th floor of a 22-storey building in Poplar after they were called out just after 4:30 this morning. An investigation is now taking place. In football, newly promoted Hull City are hoping to continue their unbeaten start to the Premier League season with a trip to Chelsea. Among the other games today, Bournemouth host Brentford and Forest head to Villa. Meanwhile, Everton travel to face Spurs later this afternoon. And David Moyes is fairly happy with how his side season's gone so far.
3: Pleased in some aspects. I think we've played quite well in some of the games. And I'd like to have got another win rather than a draw somewhere along the way. But nevertheless, you know, the players have done a really good job at the moment, and we hope they can continue.
1: Finally, Princess Diana's off-the-shoulder black revenge dress goes up for auction in New York later this year, and it's expected to fetch up to £220,000.
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4: Here's your weather for Saturday. Outbreaks of rain will clear. The rest of the day remaining mostly cloudy with some lingering spots of light rain. Daytime temperature for Saturday across Lanarkshire is 18 degrees.
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Yeah, good morning. Hello, it's the weekend. It's officially here, and for the next couple of hours, it's time to turn up the radio, put the kettle on, and forget about the working week. I'm Stan the Man, here with you from 10 till 12 this morning, bringing you a cracking mix of great tunes, few memories, a bit of nonsense, and hope plenty to put a smile on your face.

Yeah, I love to boogie on a Saturday night. I don't know about that. Right, Saturday socials. What have we got for you this morning, my friends? Love and marriage. At what early age did you meet your future spouse? And what is the best age you reckon to get married? On TikTok, a woman lays out the four things that she will never do for a husband. And a new study reveals the wildest pet mishaps and the costs of those mishaps. We got the mystery voice, we got the Saturday big song, and we'll bring Crofty in for a couple of those fat files.

Fleetwood Mac, Every Girl's Dream, Diamonds and Dance Floors. Oh yeah. Sapphire Radio, the sound of Lanarkshire. Coming up next, going to take you back in time. Let's a bit of Canned Heat.

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0: Joss Stone. One of Britain's best soul singers, without a doubt. Right there with Super Duper Love right here on Shire. Right, it is a Saturday, and let's take a listen to this, shall we?
1: Here's Stan the Man's mystery voice for today. Who do you think this is?
2: And said, you know when you're up the ladder, we're going to hold the camera on you and David. And if you laugh, I'm going to fire you.
0: Yeah, what a great actor. He's an English actor. First became a familiar face on TV while still very young. That's a clue for you this morning. More from the mystery voice a little later. Right now, Sam Fender, People Watching.

Yeah, title track from the best-selling album, People Watching. That is, of course, Sam Fender. Right, so Saturday, you're getting married, going down to a wedding perhaps this morning. A new study reveals that if you are 16 or older, there's an 80% chance you've already met the person that you're going to eventually marry. That's what it says here. Researchers emphasise that this doesn't mean you're currently dating them. It could be a classmate, a family friend, or even someone you barely noticed at the time. Statistically, most marriages occur between people who first cross paths during their teenage years. Experts say the findings highlight how limited our real marriage pool often is, shaped by school, neighborhoods, and early social circles. Now, if you're thinking about saying, "I do," our research suggests the sweet spot for marriage might be between 28 and 32. So if you met somebody at 16, a long way to go yet. Couples who marry in at that age range have the lowest chance of divorce, according to this national survey data. While many believe waiting longer is safer, sociologist Nicholas Wolfinger found that divorce risk actually begins to rise again after your mid-30s. On the other side of the scale, marrying too young still carries the highest risk of splitting up. So, according to the numbers, your late 20s and early 30s could be the golden window for lasting love.

0: It's the 80s at 8 with me, David. You want to travel back to the 80s with 1 hour of great 80s classics? We have songs from ABBA to AHA, Barry Manilow to the Bee Gees, and of course, Prince to the Proclaimers, and many more. That's the 80s at 8, Monday to Thursday, 8 p.m. until 9 p.m. right here on Shire Radio.
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5: 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Oh!

0: over the world, that one. Got to number five in the UK charts with I Just Might. Right, let's go up to Crofty, see what it's got for us this morning, shall we?
1: Thanks, Stan. This incident occurred on January 25th, 2024, during a Batik Air flight from Kendari to Jakarta, Indonesia. For approximately 28 minutes, air traffic controllers repeatedly tried to contact the cockpit but received no response as the aircraft drifted away from its assigned route. The co-pilot had reportedly experienced disrupted sleep before the flight, a factor investigators identified as contributing to the incident. Both pilots had nevertheless passed their routine medical and fitness checks, highlighting the difficulty of detecting fatigue through standard assessments. Fortunately, the A320 remained stable on autopilot. One of the pilots eventually woke up, responded to air traffic control, and corrected the aircraft's course. The flight landed safely and none of the 153 passengers or crew members were injured. No crash occurred, but for 28 minutes, an airliner carrying more than 150 people was flying with nobody awake in the cockpit. The incident remains a powerful reminder that fatigue can be just as serious an aviation safety risk as a mechanical failure. Hope you're not flying soon, Stan.
0: I am actually, Crofty. I am actually frightened. You frightened me to death now. Might just catch a train.

0: Anything is possible. That's Bryan Adams. Been going for years and years, still touring around.
1: Anything is possible.
0: Thanks, Bryan.

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That is Diana Ross, the Supremes, right here on Shire Radio, the sound of Lanarkshire, in and out of love. And it is that time, my friends, on a Saturday morning, where we do our country couple.

Love it, love that young lady, 24 years of age. There with Vincent Mason, that is Stella Lefty. Track off an EP called Something to Lose. And she's, well, she's only been gone a couple of years and she's going to be absolutely massive. Oh, did I mention that her dad's worth $4 billion as well?

and how are the animals this morning? How are the pets this morning? Let me just tell you about this new study of 2,000 pet owners highlighting the chaos that pets can unleash, from destroying waterbeds. Do you have a waterbed? To sneaking wild animals indoors. The study reveals that 66% of owners find their pets mischievous, with 58% reporting recent shenanigans. Now, if you're having your breakfast, this might scare you off a little bit. Notable incidents included pets stealing dentures, eating laptops, and dragging live animals like snakes and bats into the homes. Oh dear. On average, emergency vet visits cost £165, with 25% spending over £235, and 10% of us spending £390. My goodness. Luckily, 54% of owners have pet insurance, and 31% had their vet bills fully covered. Yeah, what about those that didn't? I don't know. Right, the album was out yesterday. Some great songs on it, by the way. Craig and Charlie, The Proclaimers. Title track, You May Offend.

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5: 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So if you're a massive fan of Meat Loaf, Heaven Can Wait, a tribute to the music of Meat Loaf, is the show you want to be at.
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0: rest of Saturday, I expect a bit of drizzle, bit of light rain. I don't know, up there in Scotland, the CCR will stop the rain. Does really matter, does it? As long as you tune in, logged on right here to Shire Radio, the sound of Lanarkshire.
1: Here's Stan the Man's mystery voice for today. Who do you think this is?
2: 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And if you laugh, I'm going to fire you.
0: That's our mystery voice became hugely famous, playing a character who's forever involved in schemes that rarely went according to plan. That's your clue. It's our mystery voice today.

That's the Staple Singers, if you're ready. Coming up a little bit later, that story on TikTok where a woman reveals the four things she will never do for her husband. Oh yeah, waiting with bated breath to see what those are, aren't we?

bananas. If you've got tickets to see them tonight, play live at the Alhambra Theatre in Dunfermline. Oh, I'm so, so jealous. I'd love to be there. Love those guys. Love this guy as well. Young fella, 18 years of age, from Manchester. Been playing since he was 11. Fella's called John Denton. Listen to this. Someone else's game.

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6: 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Acclaimed by critics and audiences alike, this production has been praised for its emotional impact and sense of shared connection. 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

1969, that was a chart hit for Juicy Lucy, and of course a Bo Diddley hit before that. Right, here's the one you've been waiting for then. A woman has gone viral after revealing the four things that she's never going to do for her husband, sparking some debate online. Right, her name is Jessie. She's a TikTok user, as I say, and she shared that she doesn't cook for her husband, only for the children. She said he'll be making his own breakfast, his own lunch, and his own dinner. She also stated she doesn't help pay any bills, claiming if he's short on rent or utilities, it ain't my problem. I won't be contributing to the bills. Jessie added that she doesn't do her husband's laundry, saying it's his responsibility to handle his own clothes. And she also made it clear she won't replace any of his essentials like soap or shampoo, even if she's at the same shop. Her views have sparked some mixed reactions online, with some labelling the arrangement as a bit of a nightmare. Doesn't say if she's still married, though.

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1: Hi there, this is Carrie Jones and I'm here Fridays between 11 a.m. and 2 p.m. live and loud. We talk about really hard-hitting subjects like how do you like your chips? Do you like your biscuit dunked? And that is on Fridays with me, Carrie Jones. Oh, and not forgetting the disco half hour. So come and join me. It's worth it. We have so much fun.
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That's 2026, brand new release from Brooke Cohen from Del Keane. Sounds distinctly Motown, doesn't it? She needs signing up to Motown. Love was made of stone, and hopefully going to see that in the charts. Right, last one for the show today, coming from George Ezra, Paradise. My

0: believe that's all we've got time for George. Let's get into this before the end of the show.
1: Here's Stan the Man's mystery voice for today. Who do you think this is?
2: And said, you know when you're up the ladder, we're going to hold the camera on you and David. And if you laugh, I'm going to fire you.
0: Yeah, great mystery voice, very distinctive. Best known for his role as Rodney Trotter in the BBC sitcom Only Fools and Horses. Yes, born 20th of April 1961, English actor, began his career as a child actor. It was, of course, Nicholas Simon Lyndhurst, otherwise to you and me, Rodney. Right, that's all we've got time for today. Thank you so much for listening. I'll be back next Saturday at 10. Stand by, Alec is up next.

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1: Donald Trump has started his two-day trip to Ireland with a meeting with the Irish president amid one of the biggest security operations the country's police service has ever managed. He's described the two countries as having a great relationship and said he thinks a unified Ireland will happen at some point.
2: We're talking about it, and you got the right man over here to get it moving. But yeah, I think it would be a fantastic thing. Now, the UK will have something to say about it, obviously, but I think it would be a great thing. I mean, how can it be bad?
1: It's the biggest donation made to a party in UK political history. Reform UK have been given £36 million by a crypto billionaire. Ben Dello said he wanted to hand the money to Nigel Farage's party to help them fight the next election. It follows controversy and an ongoing criminal investigation over Reform's finances and claims it broke the rules, something they deny. Police in Portsmouth say they won't tolerate protesters whose only aim is to create fear and incite violence. It says more demonstrations are due to take place. Hampshire and Isle of Wight Constabulary has also warned that protesters wearing face coverings which conceal their identity could face arrest. The Ministry of Defence has denied claims it was behind an error that caused huge air traffic control issues earlier this week. Airports across the UK were thrown into chaos as more than 2,000 flights were cancelled. The Financial Times says it's been told a flight plan submitted by military aircraft triggered events leading to the outage. Finally, Princess Diana's off-the-shoulder black revenge dress goes up for auction in New York later this year. It's expected to fetch up to £220,000.
3: The revenge dress showed the world just how powerful fashion can be and that it could be a form of self-expression. Diana used that moment to project confidence and independence, and people understood the message. So it was a way to speak without any word.
1: Yeah, that's Morgan Halimi, head of fashion and handbags at Sotheby's, who are putting on the sale. The iconic dress was worn on the night that Charles publicly admitted.
0: Lanarkshire weather.
4: Here's your weather for Saturday. Outbreaks of rain will clear. The rest of the day remaining mostly cloudy with some lingering spots of light rain. Daytime temperature for Saturday across Lanarkshire is 18 degrees.
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0: This is Alec Nicol playing the best oldies music. Now it's-

Oh, we are. Solid, solid, solid. That's it on the Batchman and Simpson getting us underway for a Saturday afternoon. Hello, how are you? How you doing? Well, big thank you to Stan the Man. Oh, he plays some good music. One day, I'll be able to play some good music like him. He certainly goes to the pits of the record box. And I'll tell you what, I'm going to do some pits of the record box for you. Between now and 2 o'clock. Oh, yeah. So if you're looking for Stan, you can catch him again on the Listen Again via the website, shireradio.co.uk. Just look up Stan the Man there, click the button, and you can listen to that show all over again. Well worth it. And he's back with us again next week, 10 o'clock through until midday. Right, what have we got for you? 60s, 70s, 80s and 90s music jam-packed to the rafters.

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6: 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Coming to Airdrie Town Hall on Friday the 16th of October. 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That is Witch Hunt, coming to Airdrie Town Hall on Friday the 16th of October.
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7: And you know, we've got somebody coming in to talk about that. From Airdrie Town Hall, there's two witches ones coming in, I think, next week. Well, it's coming up Halloween, I suppose.

14 minutes after midday. Good to have you company along Shire Radio. We are doing it loud and proud, because we are the sound of Lanarkshire. Right now, 70s music for you.

gone back to the 60s. And the Monkees. Hey, hey, we are the Monkees. Right, 70s music for you. And it's this young man's birthday today.

There you go, Barry White, born this very day back in 1944, and he passed away July the 4th, 2003, aged only 58. More birthdays for you to come up. Right now, just lining up the top three of the past. September 1982, we're going to, in about 10.

0: definitely a song not to drive to. Oh no. But I'm saying here, the Hollywood Nights. It's exactly 12:30. It's a Saturday Shire Radio, the sound of Lanarkshire. And do you know what? We just love Lanarkshire.
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3: 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Number 3. 3. 3. 3.

Rocky. I can never remember if that was from Rocky 3, 4 or 5. There's not many of them. Top 3 of the past, back to September 1982. I can tell you, in fact, this is from the charts of the 19th of September. So next week, basically this is sort of like, Survivor was number 1 in the charts then. Mary Wilson, Just What I've Always Wanted. The Lady with the Beehive, yes. And then on the way with the sound of Simple Minds, Scottish talent at its finest. And a glittering prize. Give you another top 3 of the past in just under an hour from now. Right, what we're doing, we are toddling up towards the news headlines at 1 o'clock. So we'll get some more great music to come your way for the next 16 minutes and 40 seconds. But in the meantime, here's one for a young lady who's not feeling too well just now. She's got COVID, but she did her test this morning and she's got the all clear. But she's still got the Barry White voice. So I found it quite amusing that it's Barry White's birthday today. Anyway, she says, play me a song. Play me this one. Comes from ELO. This is their Mr. Blue Sky on Shire Radio, the sound of Lanarkshire.

0: Ah, it's nice, that. Do you know what's put me in the mood to play Last Train to London in the next hour? Which I will do. Playing that for JT, who's feeling a bit Barry White today. That's ELO. And Mr. Blue Sky. Well, he's back again at 6 o'clock tonight, so make sure you don't miss this.
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Oh, never mind the Milky Way. I had a Tunnock's tea cake there, it was lovely. OMD, they're walking on the Milky Way. We're walking towards the user one. Just a couple to go. Gonna squeeze in two, I reckon. Let's head to the 60s. The Crystals. Oh, don't know what happened. Then he kissed me.

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1: Donald Trump says he would love to see a united Ireland. Speaking at the start of a two-day visit there, the US president said the reunification of the Republic of Ireland and Northern Ireland may as well happen now. He was also questioned by reporters on the Iran war, something he says he personally has worked to resolve.
2: Iran cannot have a nuclear weapon. It's very simple. They were 2 weeks away from having a nuclear weapon. If they had it, they would have blown up Israel, they would have blown up the Middle East, and they would have hit some of Europe's cities, and they would have probably hit us too before we put out the fire.
1: Reform UK has been given the biggest single donation to a British political party on record. A crypto tycoon's handed Nigel Farage's party £36 million. Billionaire Ben Dalio, who recently moved back to the UK from Hong Kong, says it's so the party gets a fair fight at the next general election. Firefighters say they've managed to bring a blaze under control at a block of flats in East London. Around 70 crew were tackling it on the 17th floor of a 22-storey building in Poplar after they were called out just after 4:30 this morning. An investigation is now taking place. The government said it won't agree to a so-called kill switch to stop an attack by rogue AI. There have been calls for ministers to be able to shut down artificial intelligence in an emergency after warnings this past week that the technology could wipe out humanity within a decade if it's left unchecked. But the government said the proposal wasn't realistic and wouldn't stop misuse elsewhere. And finally, Princess Diana's iconic revenge dress goes up for auction later this year, which she wore the day Charles admitted being unfaithful to her.
3: I think on that day she decided that to express what probably she couldn't say with words, she would wear what will make her look the most fabulous and self-empowered. And she went to the Serpentine Gallery wearing this dress.
1: Yeah, Morgan Halimi is the head of fashion at Sotheby's. It's expected to sell for up to £220,000. And that's the latest from Radio News Hub. I'm Phil Towers.
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4: Here's your weather for Saturday. Outbreaks of rain will clear. The rest of the day remaining mostly cloudy with some lingering spots of light rain. Daytime temperature for Saturday across Lanarkshire is 18 degrees.
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Just one of those tunes, isn't it? That's the Bellamy Brothers from the 70s and Let Your Love Flow.

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2: 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Packed with unforgettable songs including Any Dream Will Do, Close Every Door and One More Angel in Heaven. This much-loved Andrew Lloyd Webber and Tim Rice musical tells the colourful story of Joseph, his amazing coat and the dreams that changed his life forever. 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Tickets are £25 with concessions from £22. 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Don't miss it.
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sitting down here, but you can't see her. Lenny Marlin playing out on Shire Radio this Saturday afternoon. Well, Jim Tierney has arrived. The kettle is going on as we speak. A couple of songs from now, I reckon we'll be having a little chit-chat. Right now, this is the sound of B.A. Robertson.

0: I think I can safely say here, Jim Tierney is a tube. I can safely say that, can I? I can safely say that.
1: Can I?
0: So anyway, we knew it to make the tea, you brought it and everything. She says, there you go. So I'll get one of these plastic cups. It's the big cup, plastic cup. And you put the lid on, but the bit you actually drink it is on the opposite side.
1: Right.
0: So we've been trying to get it open. So he's just put it on in the kitchen. He's brought it in here. We're trying to get it off. If you're watching on Twitch, it's quite amusing. Oh, the T-shirt's in there now. Oh, you can hear it.
1: I know, but it's not coming. Oh, we're in. Oh, there we go.
0: Oh, we're in. There you go. Right, I'll sort this one out. God, mate, after all these years, you should know what you're doing, mate.
1: I know, I don't know. I just stuck it on and I put it on the wrong way, didn't I?
0: All right, there you go. It's all fixed now. We've got it all fixed.
1: Ah, good stuff.
0: What's... It's easy to do. I don't know how you made it difficult.
1: I put it on the wrong way, didn't I?
0: You're not even Kathleen in to do this one. She would have sorted that out first time. So anyway, So anyway, Jim Tierney has arrived in the building. You were off last week. You were away gallivanting.
1: I was up at St Andrews. It was every year they have the walking the pier, the new students walk the pier with their red robes and that one. I think it's St Andrews University where my daughter is. And we got, we and Kathleen always booking overnight in this nice wee place called Number 5. It's a wee bit posh.
0: Is it Number 5 in the street or something like that? What do we call it? What number are we? 5.
1: But it's really nice. So we all got up there every year, just have a wee overnight. But my daughter wasn't even doing the pier walk because she was working. So, but we watched it and then. But the weather was nice last Saturday, so it's quite good.
0: And that's a long time ago, I can't remember what the weather was like.
1: I tuned in and listened to Stephen and yourself as well later on, doing the old man rant and that. So,
0: I don't know what the old man rant is this week. What have we got?
1: We are talking about...
0: He's brought his files out.
1: I can't remember, it's like sitting with Shouty
0: with Brian because he's got his... He's got my clipboard.
1: I've got my clipboard. Things we all own, but have absolutely no idea why. Things like... cables for things, and you don't know what that
0: cable is. But you needed them at the time.
1: Exactly. But what
0: you did
1: for?
0: Need them at the time.
1: And you don't know, because I've been into my drawer a few times and looked and went, that's a means for something. I don't know what it's for. But I've obviously kept it because I thought, I'll need that.
0: You never know, you might need it.
1: But then the thing is, you go to throw it away, and then when you do throw it away, you go, that's what that was for.
0: Yeah. So here's the thing, right? If the bin gets emptied on a Monday, put it out on the Tuesday. And by the Wednesday, you'll need to bring it back in again, because you will find a need for it. And that way, you've not thrown it out.
1: That's true. You're giving yourself that sort of wee leeway, aren't you?
0: Exactly, and then just pull it out on the Sunday before they come on the Monday, because I've got to need that.
1: So, I'm talking about things like that. I'll also be talking about, you know the thing when people say really boring things to you, and I always answer going, I'll sleep at night. No, so I'll be talking about things like that. Things that help you sleep at night.
0: Is that right? Wow.
1: I'll sleep at night.
0: I'm shocked.
1: Aye, things like that, you know, when they go like that.
0: And they're like, yeah, well, I shocked him, it must be good. No, mate.
1: We all know somebody that does it, you know what I mean? So, and it was just somebody said something to me on Monday night. I was at my quiz and I was doing my quiz, and somebody said something and I was talking to him. I went, well, I'll definitely sleep at night. And I thought, that's a good idea for looking for a feature. So, there we go.
0: The thing is, what annoys me is people who say things and you look at them and think, Jack, I'm stupid. I already know that.
1: Aye.
0: You know, open the door before you go through it. No. Are you right? Aye. Do you know what I mean? It's stupid things to say to you and you go, aye. Right, okay.
1: I'll be playing a game of state the obvious. That's what I say is real. Do you know what I mean? Aye. State the obvious.
0: May bother. Aye. So what else have you got lined up on this fantastic show today?
1: Yes, I've got some great music. Allegedly.
0: I'm sure it will.
1: My album of the week this week is OMD's album Architecture and Morality, which is really good because the reason I picked it, well, I didn't pick it, Josh from Hamilton picked it, but the reason that I'm playing it is because I was up in St Andrews, obviously, last week, and I went into this. I always go into the charity shops. You know, I've got a better class of charity shops.
0: Better quality up there.
1: And the last one I went into on the day, they had that album for £10, so I bought it. It's an album I had years and years ago, but obviously somebody vacated me of it. So I thought, £10, that's a good bargain. So I bought that album, and then just by chance, somebody asked for his album of the week.
0: Well, we played OMD earlier.
1: Oh, did you? We won.
0: Walking on the Milky
1: so you
0: Way.
1: Did, so you did, that's a good song.
0: Yep, played yeah. that earlier on.
1: Well, Souvenir's on that album, so Souvenir's going to be one of the tracks.
0: What was it? I think it was on Friday, I played Maid of Orleans.
1: That's Maid of Orleans is on that album.
0: I played that yesterday.
1: Well, that's
0: on the 80s
1: as well. So you've just picked the two I'm playing.
0: Oh, there you go, there great go. Songs.
1: Great songs.
0: I've got the 10-inch of Souvenir.
1: So have I.
0: I've got
1: I remember it,
0: the wee brown
1: wee
0: one,
1: brown
0: the
1: one,
0: wee 10-inch. You're like that, you're looking at it going, right, now wait a minute, I know a 7-inch, I know a 12-inch, will a 10-inch play okay?
1: Aye.
0: Did you design anything here to get this 10-inch playing?
1: Aye, so
0: that
1: was
0: a great wee song, but you couldn't play that at disco.
1: No, no, it's too slow.
0: Yeah.
1: Too slow, but it's a good song for radio.
0: It is
1: a good song for radio. So yes, I've got all that. And then I've got The Return of First and Last. I haven't done that for a couple of months because nobody's given me any first gigs and last gigs. So somebody's given me one this week, so that's returning as well. So there we go. So plenty happening between now, well, between 2 and 6.
0: There you go. Right, yeah. So it's all worked out. So today's birthday is Barry White. He was born 1944. Passed away July the 4th 2003.
1: The Walrus of Love.
0: And our JT has got a Barry White.
1: It sounds like Barry White.
0: So funny enough, I phoned her just before 12 o'clock and I was like, "Are you?" I said, "I'll play your song." Right, okay. So that was what ELO was. What, in fact, I was going to play Last Train to London, so I'll get that in.
1: Oh, that's a great
0: song.
1: So
0: just as I hung up the phone, I looked up the birthdays, Barry White. I thought, you couldn't write that. Also born this day, 1940, still alive and kicking, Linda Gray.
1: All out of Dallas.
0: She was a very
1: she
0: one.
1: She has wife, wasn't she?
0: Sue Ellen. She always
1: right.
0: looked as though she was
1: drunk.
0: Aye, but she always looked as though she was smelling something. She had that look about her, you know. It's hard to smell. So she was in Dallas. And this young man, right, he was the lead singer of this band from the 60s. Right, his name is Colin Young.
1: Don't know that one.
0: Right?
1: Mm-hmm.
0: He was born in Barbados and also Britain. He's a British singer.
1: Right.
0: And did a big hit in 1968. And as soon as I play it, you'll go, "I know that." It's this one. There you go. Whenever you're ready.
1: Build Me Up Buttercup by the Foundations.
0: There you go. It's his birthday today, born 1944, still going strong.

0: That was good.
1: ELO always bring back loads of good memories for me.
0: Aye,
1: because they were always on in the 70s when I was growing up. They were always on the radio, weren't they?
0: Sweet Talking Women's another cracking as well. You never know, if you're good today, you might play Sweet Talking Women.
1: I will play Sweet Talking Women. I'm going to take a look at that
0: later. It's a great
1: wee song,
0: Matt. Yeah. As he picks up his clipboard and writes on Sweet Talking Women. Right, ELO, last train to London. I'm on my last train as well. I think this is it for me, sort of thing. I'll be going in a second or two and letting you get yourself prepared.
1: Get myself sorted.
0: Do your star jumps and everything. And your voice. Oh, ho, ho, ho. Do you know, there was a guy, somebody was telling me this, right? And I'm like, no way, man. So, there was this radio presenter down in London, right? And there was somebody in here was telling me, they used to do radio down in London.
1: Right.
0: And this guy was on after him. So you're still in the studio with another person, right? You're still wondering about doing stuff, right? And what happened was, he says, as I was playing my last song... He says, as my last song was playing, getting up to the news, he says he'd be sitting back and he'd be doing star jumps and that, and then he'd go, la la la la la la, and she's, I'm sitting looking, I'm going, what are you doing?
1: Vocal training, is it?
0: Yeah, so I'm just getting my voice ready for going on to do. I mean,
1: I've
0: never seen anybody in here do that. Even when I was in professional radio, you've never seen that.
1: If you'd done that in here, you'd get the door, showing the door, you'd get slagged on, wouldn't you?
0: I mean, I was late yesterday for the 80s, all right. I get in here as the news was playing.
1: What did you?
0: I had about 90 seconds to get ready. And I just come in, sat down, right, jingle up there, first song. Ah, that looks good to me. Hello, here you go, it's the 80s. I never did any star jumps. I go, la, la, la, la, la.
1: You wouldn't have time because you weren't on the late.
0: Oh, I could have still managed a few la, la, la's. Anyway, that is it from me to you. I'm back with you next Saturday, I do believe, between 12 and 2. I don't think I'm on through the week, which is good. But I will be back at 5 today.
1: Back at 5 today, and we'll be talking about things we own that we have absolutely no idea why. Yes, have a think about it.
0: Oh, never mind. I'll leave that one alone. I'll tell you that one when I close the microphones. Right, let's bring in this one from the Marmalade. You have a great Saturday. Take care. Bye-bye.

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1: Donald Trump has started his two-day trip to Ireland with a meeting with the Irish president amid one of the biggest security operations the country's police service has ever managed. He's described the two countries as having a great relationship and said he thinks a unified Ireland will happen at some point.
2: We're talking about it, and you got the right man over here to get it moving. But yeah, I think it would be a fantastic thing. Now, the UK will have something to say about it, obviously, but I think it would be a great thing. I mean, how can it be bad?
1: The Ministry of Defence has denied claims it was behind an error that caused huge air traffic control issues earlier this week. Airports across the UK were thrown into chaos as more than 2,000 flights were cancelled. The Financial Times says it's been told a flight plan submitted by a military aircraft triggered events leading to the outage. A former Labour minister who's advising the government on youth unemployment says young people need some tough love to keep them away from a life on benefits. Alan Milburn's calling for better support to get people into jobs and says welfare payments should be cut if someone doesn't then take up work. The latest data back in May showed over a million young people were neither working or learning. One in five drivers say they've accidentally broken the speed limit because of overgrown plants covering up road signs. The survey by the RAC also found things like overhanging trees and hedges are making it more difficult to safely pull out at a junction. Homeowners can be fined by the local council if they don't cut them back. Finally, football, and Chelsea boss Xabi Alonso knows it could be a tricky one against newcomers Hull in the Premier League today.
3: 7 points, no goal conceded. They will be hard to beat. They have their weapons as well with transition set pieces. They have the belief. The coach is doing a great job, so it's going to be hard and we'll have to be at our best.
1: Well, it's a busy day in the Premier League this afternoon. Elsewhere, Bournemouth host Brentford, Forest head to play Aston Villa, Ipswich travel to Crystal Palace, and Liverpool welcome Fulham. And that's the latest from Radio News Hub. I'm Phil Towers.
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4: Here's your weather for Saturday. Outbreaks of rain will clear. The rest of the day remaining mostly cloudy with some lingering spots of light rain. Daytime temperature for Saturday across Lanarkshire is 18 degrees.
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2: Oh, you sat loud. It's Saturday again. My favourite day of the week. It's myself, Jim Tierney, here until six. How the devil are you? Hopefully you are well this Saturday afternoon. My thanks to Alec there for an excellent Vinyl Day show. Played some crackers there. That beloved song, I've not heard that for a while either. I was going to play that in my shows, but anyway, no. You got ELO is there as well. Yes, it's Saturday afternoon, and as I said, hopefully you are well. Weather-wise here in Scotland, it's a wee bit overcast, but it's not really cold. It's quite clammy in the studio today, so there we go. All of the usual stuff coming your way between now and 6 o'clock. And you know how to get in touch as well. You can get in touch by going to the WhatsApp 077-6365-6097. 01236-601106 is the landline number. And we've also got another landline number. It's 01698-649052. And if you want to get in touch as well, you can do that on the app. You can also do it on Twitch TV / Shire Radio. There's a wee bit there for putting a message in. All the various ways to get in touch this afternoon. If you go onto our Facebook page, please go onto our brand new Facebook page and like it. We've got a brand new page. So if you just take the time to go on it, give it a wee like for us. It's Shire Radio, the sound of Lanarkshire.

0: 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Whether you're still in your jammies, here doing its own thing, this is your Sunday reset. 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
7: Yeah, Ross sticks his head round every Saturday afternoon just to say hello. No, he doesn't. Yes, it's Super Saturday Show. Myself, Jim Tierney, in the seat from now until 6. My thanks, as I said, to Alec for a great Vinyl Day show. And also my thanks to Stephen for sitting in for me last Saturday. I was not here in the seat last Saturday. I was away for a wee overnight up at St Andrews with my wife, Kathleen. Met up with my daughter and her boyfriend, William, etc. I'll tell you about it.

hair on. Right, so what we've got in the show today? We've got all the usual stuff. We've got I haven't heard that for ages. We've got 4 or 5 rain throughout the afternoon. In the first hour, my first ever record you bought comes from Sarah from Cumbernauld this week. Our album of the week track is picked. Our album of the week track one will be played in the first hour, and it's picked this week by Josh from Hamilton, and he's went for the 1981 album Architecture and Morality by OMD. Such a great album as well. And I was just telling Alec just before I came on, and we were talking about it on air, that I actually picked up a copy of that last week when I was up at St Andrews at one of the charity shops, because you always get a better class of charity shop in St Andrews. Yes, you do. So, Architecture and Morality, 2 tracks from that, 1 in the first hour and 1 in the third hour. Into the second hour, between 3 and 4, we'll have our 20th Century Joy. That's 4 songs back to back, 60s to the 90s. And that's Steph from Dumbarton, believe it or not. Dumbarton, not even in Lanarkshire, but she's picking us up, she said, on DAB. So there you go. We're far out to Dumbarton on the old DAB. Don't forget as well, throughout the afternoon, I'll be keeping you updated with the Scottish football scores. It is a League Cup day today. It was last night as well, and Stenhousemuir were playing Hearts, and it finished Stenhousemuir 0, Hearts 3. And there's 2 games on today, of course, in the League Cup, and I'll keep you updated with those games. That's Ross County versus Hibs at 3 o'clock, and Kilmarnock versus Aberdeen at 5:45. Well, maybe get the first quarter now of that before I finish up. And don't forget, it is Rangers versus Celtic tomorrow in the Scottish League Cup as well. That's a 12 o'clock kickoff tomorrow. But there is games in the Scottish Championship, in League 1, Scottish League 1, and also in Scottish League 2. So again, we'll give you those updates throughout the afternoon. Into the third hour, we have our first and last returns. We've not had first and last for a while. Somebody's first gig and last gig, and they tell us about it, a wee bit about it. And they pick a song from each of those artists. So it's not been here. I've not done that for about 8 weeks. So it's the return of first and last this afternoon. That comes from Susan from Cambuslang. And we'll also have our Caught in the Middle. I'll play you exactly 8 seconds of a song right in the middle of it. And all you need to do is identify the song. No prizes, but you do get a pat in the back and a wee mention on the air as well. And into the final hour we have here Gone But Not Forgotten, Old Man Rant. So it's an old man rant this week. And it's things we all own but have absolutely no idea why. So me and Alec will be discussing that around about 5:15. So there you go, lots and lots of stuff to get through this afternoon. We'll also be talking about I'll Sleep Tonight. You know those facts that people tell you and you go, oh, thanks for that, I'll sleep tonight knowing that. We'll be looking at them. We'll also be looking at 1 point for. That's 1 point for a thing that you've done. There's loads of options, you get a point for each year. And ridiculous life choices. So lots and lots of stuff to come. And our first request of the day, well, it's not actually, we had a request from Mark, which was Franz Ferdinand Shortley here a wee while back. But this one is for Leah. Her dad said, you've not to mention her name, but there you go, it's for Leah.

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0: Ho, ho, ho!
4: Oh, I just done a... It wasn't even me, by the way, it just froze. Alec just came out to talk to me there and something happened. I don't know what happened. I'm going to look at National Days. Oh, just before that, I just play Soft Cell for Tainted Love, and Derek had contacted me to say he'd play it for Leah, but she says, don't mention her name. I says, right, okay, I won't mention her name. But then Derek came back and says, no, I do mention her name. So, Leah, that was not my fault. That was Derek's fault, okay? So he's back. He's been asking me lots and lots of questions. I'm like, I can't talk, Derek. I'm too busy now. You know what I mean? So he doesn't like a yap, Alec. You know what I mean? He doesn't like a yap. So yeah. So Derek's back, and as I said, that one I've played Soft Cell especially for Leah. There we go. Not to saying that. Right, National Days. What do you think about National Days? You think some of them are ludicrous?
5: For me.
4: Aye.
5: I was ready looking at them. I was actually going to do them, so right. I know what quite a few of them are there.
4: Aye.
5: And I never bothered getting into them because they didn't excite me.
4: No,
5: apart
4: they're
5: from
4: not.
5: One.
4: What one was that? The
5: one on the right hand side.
4: Chocolate milkshake day.
5: Yeah, I thought, yeah, we'll have some of that.
4: It's a National Chocolate Milkshake Day. National Chocolate Milkshake Day. And it says here, on September the 12th, brings chocolate and ice cream lovers together. Forget the calories for just one day and enjoy a sweet, tall, thick and delicious chocolate milkshake.
5: Do you know what? You're going to die anyway.
4: Exactly.
5: Enjoy yourself.
4: I've not had a milkshake for years. I'm not. Strawberry's my favourite, ain't enough. But National Chocolate Milkshake Day.
5: Yeah.
4: It's also National Day of Encouragement, whatever that is.
5: You go for it, son. You know as bad as witnessing.
4: This is a day dedicated to uplifting people around and making a positive impact.
5: I know.
4: Right, okay then. Aye, right, that's fine. Right, and then it's a National Video Games Day as well. National Video Games Day. So that's obviously, you know, your, well, celebrates all the ways we can enjoy a good video game challenge.
5: So that's your COD and everything, so you can say,
4: aye.
5: I'm playing FIFA the day because it's video games day.
4: COD. COD, if you imagine, you can say COD, see, Hamish McFunky will think that's on eat.
5: Have you got a recipe for that?
4: Call of Duty. COD, yes. right, let's see, what's, oh yeah, National Hug and High Five Day.
5: But what if you're antisocial like me and don't like people?
4: Hello?
5: I'm not hugging you a high five, you mate. Away you go.
4: Two things that make us feel appreciated and love are free, a hug and a high five. That's why on September 12th we celebrate the hug and a high five day. Nah.
5: You hug somebody and high, high five somebody else in the back.
4: Aye, that's it. Right. So look at the state of him. Nah, so there we go. And the last one I've got here is a National...
5: Is this the one I think it is?
4: Report Medicare Fraud Day. No, that's the US, isn't it? No, National Just One Human Family Day.
5: So I like that. Let's report everybody.
4: National One Human Human Family Day encourages us to reflect on the human race as a single family who share just one planet.
5: Go back to the other one you missed because that was so funny. I looked at it and I laughed.
4: Is that,
5: that's the one, the American one, right? You have to stick everybody in for Medicare.
4: National Report Medicare Fraud. All right, here's what it says. Medicare fraud affects us all. 10% of all Medicare funds are lost due to fraud. The government spends $650 billion a year on Medicare, which is their form of NHS, isn't it? Yeah. You need to buy for. And $65 billion a year is lost to Medicare fraud. No wonder we have a national health care crisis. So what you're saying is stick somebody in.
5: So what we can imagine is today there's people sitting there on the phone line. Hello, Medicare. Who are you sticking in? So they'll probably get people manning the phones because it's that day.
4: I know, that's true. They probably are. You're
5: it's
4: right.
5: It's probably that the tax man sticks somebody in there, that, you know.
4: I know what you're getting at there, right?
5: I'll okay. not say anything.
4: Right, okay, so that's your national days for today. Very interesting they weren't there.
6: I haven't heard that for ages.

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2: Julian Colt, what'll shut your mouth? I first haven't heard that for ages this afternoon. There'll be a few more of those between now and 6 o'clock. You're listening to Shire Radio, the sound of Lanarkshire. Super Saturday show, myself, Jim Tierney. And very shortly, I'll tell you what games are on today and what we'll be keeping you updated on. But right now, it's our first feature. It is our my first ever.
0: Your first ever with Jim Tierney.
2: And it is a young lady called Sarah from Cumbernauld. She says the first record or CD single she bought was this one. Taking us way back to 1995, when she was 12. Ooh, garbage. Stupid girl.

0: your first ever with Jim Tierney.
1: Yes, that was this week's first ever. That was Sarah in Cumbernauld. She bought it when she was 12, way back in 1995. So that makes her what now? 43. Sorry, Sarah. And as again, if you want to take part in any of the features in this show, just contact me, Jim, at shireradio.co.uk. Right, let's have a look at what's happening football-wise across Scotland this afternoon. There was, as I said, one game last night in the Premier Cup, the League Cup. And that was Stenhouse Muir at 0, Hearts 3. So Hearts progress into the semi-finals. Two quarter-finals today, Ross County versus Hibs is a 3 o'clock kick-off, and then Kilmarnock will host Aberdeen from quarter to six. In the Scottish Championship, 3 games, 3 o'clock kick-offs, here United versus Inverness Cali Thistle, Raith Rovers against Arbroath, and Dunfermline Athletic will take on at Queen's Park. Scottish League One. 5 games, 3 o'clock, well, sorry, 4 games, 1 game postponed. The game between Ross County and Hamilton Accies has been postponed. But 4 games at 3 o'clock, Airdrie versus Alloa Athletic, Montrose versus Cove Rangers, East Kilbride will take on Peterhead, and Queen of the South against East Fife. And finally, Scottish League 2, Annan Athletic is against Elgin City, Clyde versus Kelty Hearts, Spartans against Forfar Athletic, Edinburgh City against Stirling Albion, and Stranraer will take on Dumbarton. So that's all of your games across Scotland this afternoon, and as we do every Saturday, I will try and keep you up to date with the scores as they come in, or when it is physically possible. Right, next up, Declan's been in touch, he's tuned in, he wants a wee bit of Harry Styles. As does Nancy, who's out there in Spain right now, sunning herself.

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5: Yes, it is Shire Radio. It's a Super Saturday show. How the devil are you this Saturday afternoon? I hope you're feeling well as I am. Sun's trying to get out. You can see out the window here as well. So, this is brightening up a wee bit. Not so sunny as it is in Spain. Mark and his good lady Nancy are out there at his brother's place, just 5 kilometres from Barcelona, and they've sent me a picture of them sitting in the sun, and it looks lovely, by the way. Not jealous or anything. Right, still to come in this hour, we'll have our first album of the week track. Architecture Morality is the album from 1981 by OMD, suggested by Josh from Hamilton this week, so thank you, Josh, for that. And as I said as well, we'll keep you updated with the football scores throughout the afternoon. Lots of 3 o'clock kickoffs happening across Scotland this afternoon. And I just thought, well, Derek, or Handsome as we call him, or Beautiful, he's got loads of names here at Shire Radio. He sent me a couple of pictures. He's found a wee gem of a record shop called East Lothian Vinyls, and it looks great. I love a record shop, Derek, you know that, so I might be able to take a wee motion to go up there. I'll need to check the address and that out. He says it's next to a wee gem was another porter cabin sized eatery that did Korean street food. Part next to it was an old double decker bus. It was Thai food, the noodle bus it was called. So it was amazing, mate. So lovely, looks nice. I like a bit of Korean food. I like Thai food as well. I like that sort of street food as well. So thanks for that, Derek. I'll need to check that out. I'll get the details off you later, mate. Alright. Right, I'm going to give you... I'm going to talk about something that will definitely make you sleep tonight after knowing that scenario. I've got loads of these for this afternoon. And what prompted me to do that was I was talking to somebody on Monday night and they told me this really interesting fact. Not. And I thought, oh yeah, I'll sleep tonight knowing that. So it sort of prompted me to go and look for some things that they... something along those lines. But before that, I'm going to give you... give yourself a point if you've never, right? So I'm going to give you three things. Give yourself a point if you've never done any of these three things, and a point for each one, right? And let me know how you got on. First up is give yourself 1 point if you've never accidentally sent a message to the wrong person. Give yourself 1 point if you've never opened the fridge and forgotten why you went there. I've done that many a time. In fact, I do that all the time. And then the third one, give yourself 1 point if you've never pretended to understand instructions you absolutely didn't understand. So give yourself a point if you've never accidentally sent a message to the wrong person. Give yourself a point if you've never opened the fridge and forgotten why you went there. And another point if you've never pretended to understand instructions you absolutely didn't understand. If you don't get in touch or know your aim, you've done all three of those things. So there you go. We've got loads of these throughout the afternoon as well, just to keep it a wee bit interesting. Right, I'll definitely sleep tonight after knowing scenarios. Our first one today is, I'll definitely sleep tonight after finding out that octopuses can fit through any hole bigger than your eyeball. Octopuses can fit through any hole bigger than your eyeball. So there you go, that's our first I'll definitely sleep tonight facts or scenario. Well, that helped you sleep, will it? Play this for Mark, Son and his cell out there in Spain.

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2: Yes, it's time for Album of the Week. Before that, I did give you three scenarios to give yourself a point. Jane has come in and said, nil point for that. So it was, give yourself 1 point if you've never accidentally sent a message to the wrong person. Give yourself a point if you've never opened the fridge and forgotten why you went there. And give yourself a point if you've never pretended to understand instructions you absolutely didn't understand. Jane says no points. I get no points as well. And as I said as well, I'll be giving you throughout the day things that will help you sleep tonight after knowing that. And the next one I'll get is, I'll definitely sleep tonight after learning that every mirror you've ever looked into has seen your worst haircut. There we go. Every mirror that you've ever looked into has seen your worst haircut. That's true, isn't it? I don't have that problem myself right enough to now. Right enough, so but, anyway. Anyways, I'm digressing again. Right, so we have our album of the week. Architecture and Morality is the third studio album by Orchestral Manoeuvres in the Dark, or OND. It was released on the 6th of November 1981. Yes, a long time ago, actually, a long time ago. I remember it. It came in different colours, actually. You could get it in a yellow colour and you could get it in a blue colour. I've got the blue colour one, but I used to have the yellow colour one. As I said, it went on my as a DJ, and I like in there, I'll know exactly what I'm talking about. You lose so many records throughout the year. But I've got a blue one, and I said I only picked it up for a tenner last week in one of the charity shops in St Andrews. So there we go. It was released, as I said, the 6th of November 1981, and it was inspired by religious music, it says. The group sought to broaden their musical palette by utilising elaborate choral samples, the mellotron, and other new instruments to create a more naturalistic, emotive sound. And the artwork was designed by a long time OND collaborator, Peter Savo. So, yes. So, 1981, it is suggested, as I said earlier as well, by a young man called Josh from Hamilton. So, this week's album of the week is Architecture and Morality by OND. And here's one of the singles from it, Joan of Arc, Maid of Orleans. Taking us up to the news. And I'll see you on the other side.

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2: Donald Trump says he would love to see a united Ireland. Speaking at the start of a two-day visit there, the US president said the reunification of the Republic of Ireland and Northern Ireland may as well happen now. He was also questioned by reporters on the Iran war, something he says he personally has worked to resolve.
3: Iran cannot have a nuclear weapon. It's very simple. They were 2 weeks away from having a nuclear weapon. If they had it, they would have blown up Israel, they would have blown up the Middle East, and they would have hit some of Europe's cities, and they would probably hit us too before we put out the fire.
2: Reform UK has been given the biggest single donation to a British political party on record. A crypto tycoon's handed Nigel Farage's party £36 million. Billionaire Ben Daylow, who recently moved back to the UK from Hong Kong, says it's so the party gets a fair fight at the next general election. Firefighters say they've managed to bring a blaze under control at a block of flats in East London. Around 70 crew were tackling it on the 17th floor of a 22-storey building in Poplar after they were called out just after 4:30 this morning. An investigation is now taking place. The government said it won't agree to a so-called kill switch to stop an attack by rogue AI. There have been calls for ministers to be able to shut down artificial intelligence in an emergency after warnings this past week that the technology could wipe out humanity within a decade if it's left unchecked. But the government said the proposal wasn't realistic and wouldn't stop misuse elsewhere. And finally, Princess Diana's iconic revenge dress goes up for auction later this year, which she wore the day Charles admitted being unfaithful to her.
4: I think on that day she decided that to express what probably she couldn't say with words, she would wear what will make her look the most fabulous and self-empowered. And she went to the Serpentine Gallery wearing this dress.
2: Yeah, Morgan Halimi is the head of fashion at Sotheby's. It's expected to sell for up to £220,000. And that's the latest from Radio News Hub. I'm Phil Towers.
1: Lanarkshire weather.
5: Here's your weather for Saturday. Outbreaks of rain will clear. The rest of the day remaining mostly cloudy with some lingering spots of light rain. Daytime temperature for Saturday across Lanarkshire is 18 degrees.
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1: Welcome back to the second hour of the Super Saturday Show here on Shire Radio, the sound of Lanarkshire. It's myself, Jim Tierney. Yes, it is. It is. Yes, it is. I'm here till six. We're having so much fun today. Lots of stuff to get through between now and 6 o'clock in this hour. Coming up very shortly, our 20th Century Joy. Four songs back to back from the 60s to the 90s, as suggested by Steph out there in Dumbarton. Yes, she's getting us on dab out there in Dumbarton, so that's smashing. We'll also keep you updated with the football scores, hopefully as much as we can when they come in. And

quite quick scoring games today. Airdrie in the Scottish League One. Airdrie are one up against Alloa Athletic, and Montrose are one up against Cove Rangers. And more goals, even in Scottish League Two. Edinburgh City 1, Stirling Albion 0, and Spartans 1, Forfar Athletic 0. So there you go, quite quick goals today in some of the games across Scotland. As I said, I will keep you updated. Ah, yes, and still to come as well, we have a song I wish I'd heard for the first time again this afternoon. And again, it's another belter. Just one of those songs that you know you wish you'd hear for the first time, and when you did hear it, it just blew you away and made the hairs on the back of your neck stand up on end. Right, anyway, so lots of stuff still to come in this hour, and as I said, I am here till 6 o'clock. If you want to get in touch, you know how to do it on the WhatsApp 077 636 56 097. If you can't remember that number or write it down, go on to our website or our Facebook and you'll get the WhatsApp button there as well. And we have got a brand new Facebook page, so we're asking everybody that listens to Shire Radio to go onto our Facebook page and like it. Give it a wee like, because we like to know that you're looking at the page and seeing what we're up to. So if you go over to our new Facebook page, give it a wee like, please. And I must say, hello to a good friend of mine, Teresa Goodwin, who is not too well. She's in Wishaw Hospital. She's been there for a wee while. She's on the mend. She is on the mend. James, our son, told me this morning, because I'd asked him what was how his mum was. So it's his mum. And James is up there with her just now. So, she's not so well. But she's, as I said, she is getting there. So we're wishing Teresa a speedy recovery. And I'm sending all my love for myself from Kathleen, and also from all at Shire Radio, Teresa. So please get well soon. And this is for you.

0: Ah, the Beatles help, especially for Theresa Goodwin, who is not so well, but she is getting there, so we're wishing her a speedy recovery. She's up there in a Wishaw hospital, and we're wishing her a speedy recovery from myself and my good lady Kathleen, my wife Kathleen, Theresa, and also all from all of us here at Shire Radio.
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6: It's time for today's 20th Century Joy with Jim Tierney.
7: Yes, it is time for 20th Century Joy. Four songs from a young person. Young person, from a listener. Probably a young person. This week, Steph from Dumbarton has picked her four songs that give her joy at this particular moment in time from the 20th century. One from the 60s, one from the 70s, one from the 80s, and not forgetting the 90s. And I say at this particular time, because you know what it's like, you change your choices in music all the time. I change mine every second. So this is the four songs that have given her joy just now. From the 60s, she's went for Small Faces. From the 70s, she's went for The Jam. She's went for a bit of Supergrass from the 80s. And finished off with Scotland's own, even Coatbridge's own, Silencers for the 90s. So, Steph from Dumbarton, not Lanarkshire, but she's listening out there in Dab. Here is this week's 20th Century Joy. Your choice. Please enjoy.
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1: Yes, that was this week's 20th Century Joy. And I did make a wee boo-boo before I was announcing it, especially for Josh from Hamilton, who suggested it this week. And also, it wasn't Josh from Hamilton. Yeah, I've made another one. It's Steph from Dumbarton. Thank you very much, Steph. She's listening out there in Dab. I said Supergrass is one of the songs. It wasn't. It's just I've got Supergrass lined up for later. That's what So she went for December 1967, Small Faces, Tin Soldier, classic. August 1978, we moved on to The Jam down in the tube station at midnight. And September 1983, The Alarm, 68 Guns. And we finished off the airway, Court Bridge's very own. And June 1991, The Silencers from Dance to the Holy Man album, And I Want You. Thank you very much for that, Steph. If you would like to suggest four songs for 20th Century Joy, then just contact me, Jim, at shireradio.co.uk. Give me a song from the 60s, 70s, 80s and the 90s, and your name, and we'll give you a wee mention, we'll play them out. It's as simple as that. Easy, easy peasy. Still to come in this hour, we've got a song I wish I'd heard for the first time again. And Keith has been in touch. He's in the bus home for his work. And he's asked for a wee bit of David Bowie, but I've already played David Bowie, so he's asked for something else. Keith, I'll try and stick that on before the top of the hour, mate. And thanks for your request. As I say, every week, if we've got a request, we do get them played at some point in the show. We do not forget about them, so don't worry. If we've got a request, I'll definitely be playing it for you.

Couple of goals scored in the Scottish League. Scottish League Cup, it is now Ross County 0, Hibernian 2. And that second goal came from Major. It was a penalty in the 14th minute. And as I said, Kilmarnock Aberdeen kicks off at 5:45. Into Scottish Championship, it's currently Ayr United 1, Inverness Cali Thistle 2, Dunfermline are 2 up against Queen's Park, and Raith Rovers are 3 up against Arbroath. Into Scottish League 1, Ayr Drionians are 1 up still against Darlow Athletic, East Kilbride 1 up against Peterhead, and Montrose are 1 up against Cove Rangers, and it's goalless between Queen of the South and East Fife. Ross County Hamilton Accies, that game was postponed. Scottish League 2, Annan Athletic Elgin City is goalless at the moment. Clyde have just scored against Kelty Hearts, so they're one up against Kelty Hearts. Spartans one up against Forfar Athletic. Edinburgh City are 4 up against Stirling Albion, and it's Stranraer 0, Dumbarton 1. So that is your current scores at the moment, and half time scores will be coming your way very, very shortly. We'll give you those as well. Here is Supergrass.

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2: Oh, echoing the Bunny Men, Nothing Lasts Forever. I haven't heard that for ages. Your second of today. And I'll be giving you the halftime scores very, very shortly. And still to come as well, that song that you wish you'd heard for the first time again. That's coming before the top of the hour, which is about 12 and a half minutes away. And yes, I went to see Biffy Clyro 3 weeks ago and The Cure. We've seen Biffy Clyro on the Friday, myself and my wife Kathleen, and supporting them was a band called Nothing Like Thieves, who I've known about for a while, but I hadn't really listened to them, so I listened to their albums over the week, and they've got a brand new single out. It's this, it's called A Different Kind of Happiness, which is coming from their forthcoming album Stray Dogs, which is in released on the 25th of September, so enjoy.

brand new single from Nothing But Thieves, A Different Kind of Happiness, taken from their forthcoming album called Stray Dogs, released on the 25th of September. Right, let's have a look at those half-time scores. Scottish League Cup. Is first up, and it's Ross County 0, Hibernian 3. And that third goal came from Soto in the 39th minute, so it looks as if Hibs are well on the road to the semi-final. But never say never, as you say.

Right, into the Scottish Championship. Half-time scores. Ayr United 1, Inverness Cali Thistle 2, Dunfermline Athletic 2, Queen's Park 0, Raith Rovers 3, Arbroath 0. Scottish League 1, Airdrieonians 1, Alloa Athletic 0, East Kilbride 1, Peterhead 0, Montrose 1, Cove Rangers 0. And it's goalless at half time between Queen of the South and East Fife. And as I said, Ross County versus Hamilton, postponed for obvious reasons, because Ross County are in the Premier Scottish Cup, or the Premier League Cup, sorry. And Scottish League 2, Annan Athletic 1, Elgin City 0, Clyde 1, Kelty Hearts 0, Spartans 3, Forfar Athletic 0, Edinburgh City 5, Stirling Albion 0, and Stranraer 0, Dumbarton 1. So that is your half-time scores. And we'll keep you updated with the second half scores as they come in, or when it's physically possible, after 4 o'clock. You're listening to Shire Radio, the sound of Lanarkshire. It's myself, Jim Tierney, in the seat on the Super Saturday Show from now until, well, you know, 6 o'clock. And next up, it's one of those songs you'd wish you'd heard for the first time again. You know, one of those songs that you hear and you go, oh my goodness, what is that? That is making the hairs on my, in the back of my neck stand up. Well, this was one of those for me. It's the Associates Party Fairs 2.

Song of Wish Your Tale for the first time again, 1981, the Associates. Part of Fears to it. Right, we're nearly done with the second hour of the Super Saturday Show to take us up to the news, especially for Keith, who's just got home from work. And he was looking for a wee bit of Paul Heaton. So here's Paul Heaton, Rhiann Downey, taking us to the news. And I'll see you on the other side.

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1: Donald Trump says he would love to see a united Ireland. Speaking at the start of a two-day visit there, the US president said the reunification of the Republic of Ireland and Northern Ireland may well as happen now. He was also questioned by reporters on the Iran war, something he says he personally has worked to resolve.
2: Iran cannot have a nuclear weapon. It's very simple. They were 2 weeks away from having a nuclear weapon. If they had it, they would have blown up Israel, they would have blown up the Middle East, and they would have hit some of Europe's cities, and they would probably hit us too before we put out the fire.
1: Reform UK has received another £36 million donation from cryptocurrency billionaire Christopher Harborn. He said he was matching a donation of the same amount from fellow billionaire Ben Dilo, describing his contribution as a philanthropic gift to help Reform prepare for government. The latest payment makes Mr. Harborn the party's biggest donor. Reform is currently facing scrutiny over its finances and denies any wrongdoing. Anti-migrant protesters and counter-demonstrators have gathered in Portsmouth with a large police presence in the city centre. Police warned they would not tolerate fear or violence and said protesters wearing face coverings would be arrested. The anti-migrant group marched to Guildhall Square, followed by a counter-protest. It comes after disorder in Portsmouth and Dover last weekend, which left officers injured and vehicles damaged. Nearly two-thirds of us think the government should do more to restore nature to tackle future weather events. It's after a summer of drought, record heat and wildfires. Campaigners are calling on us to sign an open letter to make nature restoration central to how we deal with climate change. Kevin Cumming is from Rewilding Britain.
3: It means restoring our native woodlands. It means restoring things like natural grazing and having more animals like beavers in our landscapes, which do the jobs for us and do it at a much cheaper rate than we can do with some of the more traditional hard engineering. And we should do that as part of a wide toolbox of options we have.
1: And England have completed a 3-0 test series whitewash over Pakistan, with Captain Joe Root leading his side to an 8-wicket victory. That's the latest from Radio News Hub. I'm Ben Monse.
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4: Here's your weather for Saturday. Outbreaks of rain will clear. The rest of the day remaining mostly cloudy with some lingering spots of light rain. Daytime temperature for Saturday across Lanarkshire is 18 degrees.
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1: Welcome back to the second hour of the Super Saturday Show. Kicked off there, James. So it's the third hour, so I've said to her. Saturday. And sometimes. Right, just to inform you, I was talking earlier on about our brand new Facebook page for Shire Radio. We're 22 likes away from 7,000 now, so please get onto the new Facebook page, give it a like for us. You tell 10 people, they tell 10 people, etc, etc. So get on to Shire Radio's brand new Facebook page, give it a wee like for us. We're 22 likes away from 7,000. So do us a favour, eh? If you're doing nothing else this afternoon, do it now while I'm talking to you. Do it now while I'm talking to you before you forget. Right, still to come in the third hour, you'll have our first and last. Susan from Cambus Slang tells us her first gig and her last gig. And we'll be playing two songs from each of those artists. We'll also have our Caught in the Middle. I'll play a song which exactly caught 8 seconds of it, exactly in the middle of it. And you try to guess what the song is. And it's all usually very, very easy as well. We'll also have Album of the Week track number 2 from Architecture and Morality, 1981 album by OMD. It's that man Dan the Day, but Dan is tuning in, he's messaged me. Hello Dan, he's always listening to us down there in Truro in Cornwall, where he's at work or play. So he's messaged me to say, hello. So hello Dan. Right, I was giving you wee things, give yourself a point if you've never, right? So give yourself a point if you've never. Here's another 3 for you, right? Give yourself a point if you've never looked for your phone while you're holding it. Give yourself a point if you've never bought something simply because it was reduced. And number 3, give yourself a point if you've never replied you too at the completely wrong moment. So a point if you've never looked for your phone while holding it. A point if you've never bought something simply because it was reduced. And a point if you've never replied you too at the completely wrong moment. I think we've got a lot of zeros there again. Right, and another thing I said to you, I was talking about, I'll definitely sleep tonight. Things prompted me, I was talking to somebody last Monday, I'm not mentioning any names, and they gave me a fact, and I thought, you know what, I'll definitely sleep tonight after knowing that. So, I will definitely sleep tonight after wondering if fish ever get thirsty. It's a strange one as well, isn't it? I'll definitely sleep tonight after questioning, who taught the first teacher? Yes, there you go, who taught the first teacher? And your final one for the moment, I'll definitely sleep tonight after realising my dog probably has a completely different name for me. So there you go, your dog probably has a completely different name for you. Brilliant. Right. In 1975, Pink Floyd, in this very day, in 1975, Pink Floyd released Wish You Were Here. It was their 9th studio album. And it also features the epic tribute to Syd Barrett, the song as Shine On You Crazy Diamond. I'm not going to play that for you. But I'm going to play this belter. It's the title track. Pink Floyd released Wish You Were Here. Today in 1975.

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7: Yes, it's at Shire Radio, the sound of Lanarkshire. I did ask you to get onto a brand new Facebook page. Give it a wee like. Well, 22 likes. Well, we were 22 likes away from 7,000, so do us a favour. Get on there. Get it liked.

0: AC/DC. Thunderstruck. You're listening to Shire Radio, the sound of Lanarkshire. It's a Super Saturday show. Myself, Jim Tierney, here on Shire Radio. Let's have a look at the current scores. We're into the second half and the Scottish League Cup, Scottish Championship, Scottish First Division and the Scottish Second Division. So in the Scottish League Cup, it's still Ross County 0, Hibernian 3. We're 65 minutes into that game, so about 20 minutes in the second half. And in the Scottish Championship, Ayr United 1, Inverness Cally Thistle 2, Dunfermline Athletic 2, Queen's Park 0, Raith Rovers 3-0 up against Arbroath. Scottish League 1, Airdrie are still 1-0, 1-0 up against Arlo Athletic. East Kilbride and Peterhead are now 1 apiece, as is Queen of the South and East Fife. And Montrose are 2-0 up against Cove Rangers. And finally, Scottish League 2, Annan Athletic 1, Elgin City 0, Clyde 2, Kelty Hearts 0, Spartans 3, Forfar Athletic 0, Edinburgh City 7, Stirling Albion 2, that's some game out there, up there in Edinburgh, and Stranraer 2, Dumbarton 1. So that's your scores at the moment, currently in the second half, against all the major leagues in Scotland.
1: Your first and last with Jim Tierney.
0: Yes, it's a welcome return of first and last. We haven't done it for a while because we haven't had any entries for a while. But Susan from Cambus Lang has contacted me. She said her first gig was in March 1993 and it was part of the tour in this band. We're touring in support of their forthcoming album called The Wedding Album. And they did an excellent acoustic set. So they did this gig in Barrowlands before they did their major tour. And they done all the classics, including the song I'm about to play. And she really enjoyed it. And that was in 1993. And our last gig was just recently. In fact, it was on the 4th of September, and it was also in the Barlands. That was last Friday, of course, and that was a Primal Scream she went to see. But the band that Susan from Cambuslang went to first see in 1993 was the excellent Duran Duran.

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1: Oh, first and last this week, Susan from Camber Slang. Sorry about the wee gremlins that happened there, but it's because it's me. It's Jim Tierney. And she went Duran Duran at Barrowlands in March 1993, and they done a wee acoustic set as part of their forthcoming tour for the Wedding album. And they did, as she said, an excellent acoustic set. They opened up with Planet Earth, and then the Primal Scream was her last gig, which was only last week, September the 4th, at the Barrowlands as well. And she requested Rocks for that as well. So if you want to tell me about your first and last gig and pick two songs from the artists on that, then just do it exactly what Susan done, jim@shireradio.co.uk. Let me know your first gig, your last gig. You can give me a wee bit of history about it. You don't need to, but you need to pick two songs so that I can play them out for you, no problem at all. Right, Derek, or Bootiful, as we like to call him, has been quiet this afternoon, but now he's not been quiet. He's been in touch. He's been given, sending me loads of requests as well. And thank you, Derek, for liking our new Facebook page, and also Mark, who's listening out there near Barcelona this afternoon. Thank you, Mark, for liking our Facebook page as well. So we're only 20 likes away from 7,000 on our brand new Facebook page at Shire Radio. So please get on there, give it a like, and please don't get us to 7,000 before 6 o'clock this afternoon, before Hamish comes on. And we've got something to talk about to Hamish later on as well. But we'll tell you that when we get there and Alec comes into the studio after 5. You're listening to Shire Radio, the sound of Lanarkshire. Here's a wee bit of yellow.

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0: Got a What's On in the area soon? 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
5: I haven't heard that for ages.
6: Third Heart, haven't heard that for ages, comes from Derek this week. He's just requested this. 1981 we're going back to, and a band called The Look. Remember this one? I Am The Beat.

0: I haven't heard that for ages.
1: Definitely have not heard that for ages. In fact, I remember playing that when I first started DJing at Caffin Chapel Hall way back in the day. And that was one of the songs that was out at that time. 1981, The Look, I Am The Beat. That was suggested by Derek, or Beautiful as we call him, up there in Edinburgh. He's back. Yes, he's definitely back. Okay, right. Caught in the Middle. I'm going to play 8 seconds exactly in the middle of a song. All you need to do is guess what the song and the title of what the song title is and what the name of the artist is. There you go. Again, very easy. That's your Caught in the Middle for this week. Let us know what the name of the song is. Who is the artist? Get yourself a wee pat on the back and a mention.

0: smacks you in the mouth, that, doesn't it? That's Muse Uprising, as requested again by Deek. You know who he is. Beautiful. Right. Yes, I gave you Caught in the Middle. I'll give you it again. Easy peasy, who is that? First in was Derek, well done Derek. And then we've got James in after that. So that's the only two entries so far. What is this, Caught in the Middle? What's the name of the song, what's the artist? Right, so we're going to go to, well, I was going to give you the half, the full-time scores, but some of the games are still going ahead, so what we'll do is we will do this.
1: Album of the Week with Jim Tierney.
0: Album of the Week, Architecture and Morality, OMD from 1981. And this is an album track from, obviously, this is Georgia.

0: album of the week with Jim Tierney.
1: Yes, that was the second track from our album of the week, 1981's album, Architecture and Morality, by OMD, suggested by Josh in Hamilton. And that was the two songs he picked, that last one there, Georgia. I bet you've not heard that for a while. I bet you've never even heard that. Right, let's look at those full-time scores before we play our Caught in the Middle and give you the answer. Scottish League Cup at finish full time. Ross County 0, Hibernian 3. So Hibernian progress along with Hearts to the semi finals. Kilmarnock Aberdeen happens, they're kicking off at 4:45. And of course, 12 o'clock kickoff tomorrow, Rangers versus Celtic. In the Scottish Championship, the full time scores, Ayr United 1, Inverness Cali Thistle 3, Dunfermline 2, Queen's Park 0, Raith Rovers 4. Ardroath 0. And to Scottish League 1, Airdrieonians 1, Alloa Athletic 0, East Kilbride 3, Peterhead 1, Montrose 2, Cove Rangers 1, Queen of the South 1, East Fife 1. And finally into Scottish League 2, full-time scores, Clyde 4, Kelty Hearts 1, Spartans 5, Forfar Athletic 1, Edinburgh City 7, Stirling Albion 3. So 10 goals in that game, that must have been some game. And it's currently still going ahead, we're 6 minutes into added on time, but it's Annan Athletic 2, Elgin City 0, so I think we can safely say that Annan Athletic will win that one. And that is your full-time scores across all of the major games in Scotland this afternoon. You're listening to Shire Radio, the sound of Lanarkshire. As I said, it's myself, Jim Tierney. I'm in the seat from now till, of course, 6 o'clock. And Alec will be joining me in the studio in the last hour, around about 20 past, 5:30. And this week we are talking about things that we all own, but I've absolutely no idea why. Should be interesting, that should be interesting. Right, our Caught in the Middle was this. What is it? Very easy, wasn't it? Very easy. James got it right, as I said, as did Derek. Nobody else in. I don't know what's happened this week. I don't know what has happened. So well done to all of you who basically got it right. It was dead easy, as I said. This week's Caught in the Middle. Boston. More than a feeling.

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1: Donald Trump has started his two-day visit to Ireland with a meeting with the Irish president amid one of the biggest security operations the country's police service has ever managed. He's described the two countries as having a great relationship and said he thinks a unified Ireland will happen at some point.
2: We're talking about it, and you got the right man over here to get it moving. But yeah, I think it would be a fantastic thing. Now, the UK will have something to say about it, obviously, but I think it would be a great thing. I mean, how can it be bad?
1: Meanwhile, thousands of people have protested the president's visit, with demonstrators marching through the city centre of Dublin. Opposition parties, including Sinn Féin and the Greens, took part. A cryptocurrency billionaire has given Reform UK £36 million just a day after another major donation gave the same amount. Christopher Harborne said his donation was inspired by Ben Dilo's record contribution and called it a gift to the country. The money comes as MPs consider restrictions on political donations, while Reform faces a criminal investigation into the alleged breaches of donation rules. The party denies any wrongdoing. Hundreds of protesters have gathered in Portsmouth for rival anti-migrant and counter-demonstrations. Police imposed conditions on both groups and warned that anyone inciting violence or failing to comply could be arrested. The protests follow similar disturbances last weekend when crowds gathered after a small boat arrived at Eastney Marina. There are calls this week for the government to make nature restoration a key part of how we tackle climate change in Britain.
3: The images of the devastating wildfires of this year are starting to come through, and we see the projects where this has been done on a smaller scale. We start to see those areas where there's more native woodland, where there's been wetland restored, that they are more resilient to the fires that have spread through them. So we are starting to see them.
1: That's Kevin Cumming from Rewilding Britain. Their new research finds that 3/4 of us think the government aren't doing enough to prepare for extreme weather events. It's after a summer of record-breaking heat and drought, expected to become the new norm. That's the latest from Radio News Hub. I'm Ben Monte.
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4: Here's your weather for Saturday. Outbreaks of rain will clear. The rest of the day remaining mostly cloudy with some lingering spots of light rain. Daytime temperature for Saturday across Lanarkshire is 18 degrees.
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0: I haven't heard that for ages.
1: Welcome back to the final hour of the Super Saturday Show. Myself, Jim Tierney, in the seat of six. And it's great to have your company, it certainly is. Kicked off two, I haven't heard that for ages here. For the final hour, Secret Affair, Let Your Heart Dance. Let Your Heart Dance. Brilliant song. And then we finished that there with the very first solo single from Paul Weller. That was Into Tomorrow. Hopefully you enjoyed that. Right, still to come in this hour, very shortly, I'm going to play for you The Police. Yes, I'm going to play The Police very shortly. And then a wee bit later, after that, we're going to play a wee bit of Squeeze, as requested by Beautiful Heroes, who he is. And he's also got some comments about it, because Alex is going to be joining me in the studio very shortly. And we're going to be talking our old man Rand this week. Things we all own, but have absolutely no idea why. Things we all own, but have absolutely no idea why. And Beautiful's come in with some things. He says he owns a big fancy brass corkscrew wine bottle opener. And he says, why? I have no idea, as most wine bottles are screw tops. Now, that's very true, Derek. And I don't know if you're like me. When I try to open a bottle of wine with a screw top now, a corkscrew. I have difficulty, and always usually end up getting a bit of the cork into the bottle, but I still drink it. Well, I mean, just get a sieve out. Anyway, he's also on that subject. How many people still have house phones? There's a question for you. How many people still have house phones? Now, I know I have one, because it's part of my contract with a certain company. That you have to have a house phone. And I don't know why, because we don't use it. And it's just, the contract we have is for TV and for the broadband. And we don't use the house phone. That's ludicrous. But anyway, here's some of the questions that we will be asking when Alec joins me in the studio very, very shortly. And as I said, we will be talking about things that we own, but we have absolutely no idea why.

0: I may get my breath back now. That just smacks you in the mouth. That is The Police from their debut album, Outlander's Demure, and Truth Hits Everybody. What a song that is. I mean, it just smacks you in the mouth. If you were on Twitch here and watched me, I was just dancing along with that and playing the drums and everything, and it just absolutely blew me away. Anyway, I think that's the best song I've played all day. You might think wrong. You might think I've not played any good songs today. I think I have. I think that's the best song I've played today. That was The Police, Truth Hits Everybody. I'm digressing again. Right, coming shortly, as I said, Alec will be joining me in the studio and we will have an hour old man rant.
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2: Who you trying to do?
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2: 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Yeah, that's fine. That's
3: the first side, we've kind of done that before. But this other side.
2: Yeah, we'll do the other side.
3: It's actually a lot funnier.
2: We'll do the other side. You're like me there. You're like, any time I'm trying to fix things in the mic and all that, when you're going to talk to me, I make noises and all that, so...
3: Well, I was listening in the car there, because I had to jump out, and you played a banger of a tune. I thought this is the best tune of the day, so played Human League.
2: Ah, Sound of the Crowd. Guess who requested that?
3: Who?
2: Beautiful.
3: See?
2: Yes, Derek.
3: I know he's got some intelligence. Yes. So that's one that got me into electronic music.
2: Oh, was it?
3: Early 80s, 1980-81, Sound of the Crowd.
2: That was off the album Dear.
3: That was our very first kind of single.
2: One of the single, it was one of the first with Phil Oakey and that. And James, my pal as well, he came back and says the best Human League track in his opinion, you know what I mean? So I said, well, it's one of them, you know what I mean? So, yeah, that was a good tune, It was a good call from Derek there. He's asked for loads a day, and I've actually played most of them for him, so...
3: Mm-hmm. A good day to be, and he's liked the Facebook page.
2: And just before I go any further on that, we are about just under 20 people short of 7,000 for liking our new Facebook page. So if you've got a minute, go on there and like the Facebook page and tell your pals and tell all your family as well. Tell 10 people to tell 10 people to tell 10 people. We want to reach 7,000 before 6 o'clock. We might not do it now, but...
3: Kathleen, my wife. Go and do it.
2: You've liked something on the page, Alex says, but he sent you a link to actually go and like the page, so that'll take
3: us
2: up a number.
3: Thank you to Jono.
2: Jono. Okay.
3: Yeah.
2: That's somebody else then.
3: Yeah.
2: Jono, right. Thank you, Jono, for liking our page. So
3: I can see who's done it.
2: Alex looking at it. He's special.
3: I'm special.
2: He's the boss man.
3: I'm special.
2: He gets all the perks and all that.
3: I get to see who's who and what's what.
2: Exactly. So... Right, so the Oracle Alec is with me then, and we're talking things we all own but have absolutely no idea why. And the first one I've got here is, as Alec checks the Facebook page again.
3: That's right, you carry on, mate, I'll join you.
2: A freezer bag containing... before I go any further, actually.
3: Right.
2: Hamish.
3: Right, you talk Hamish, I'll look at
2: this. Hamish has put something on the Shire radio page. He's put on his preparations for his chili con carne has just begun. So all his vegetables, his peppers and his I don't know what it is. All that sort of chilies and that. So excellent. But earlier on, we were talking about National Days, and it was National Video Game Day or something like that, and we were talking about it, and you mentioned COD, a game, COD. Call of Duty, and we turned around and says, I bet you Hamish, if he heard us saying this, he'd be thinking about food.
3: Can I get who's rice with that COD? Thank you to James Goodwin as well.
2: Oh, James, thanks, James. That's my friend James. James has liked it as well. Well done, Jamesy boy. Get Julie to like it, James.
3: We're 18 away now, Jamie, for getting this
2: at 7,000. So MDL's out there that's listening. My sister Jane in that down south, I think she's already done it. So MDL's 18 away for 7,000. Let's get it done before 6 o'clock.
3: So anyway, he's having chilli tonight, apparently.
2: He's having chilli, aye.
3: Yeah,
2: definitely. I'll be telling you soon what I'm having. He's having it with hoose rice, aye, yes.
3: And some beer.
2: I'll have a nice wee beer to bash it down, won't he?
3: No, it's in it or something.
2: Oh, is it?
3: I don't know.
2: You think the kid's always a posh kid with his food and all that?
3: He gets up with M&S and buys...
2: He goes to Lidl's and Aldi.
3: Don't say that.
2: Get those
3: My phone will be blown up in 5 minutes.
2: TV dinners.
3: Hamish,
2: don't listen to him. Anyway, I'm going to check that photo. I bet he lifted that off the internet and just put it on there. I'm going to check that. Hamish, we jest. We don't really. Right, anyway. Right. A freezer bag containing unidentified frozen food, estimated age somewhere between 6 months and the Bronze Age.
3: It's funny on the other side, isn't it? But the thing is, people think, I'm going to put this away and I'm going to keep this because I'm going to use this again.
2: Aye.
3: Some people have actually got wedding cake in the freezer for years.
2: Oh, aye. It's similar to luck.
3: What a reminder of a bad day.
2: What's the longest sentence in the English language? I do. That's terrible.
3: I know.
2: No, so wedding cake's actually horrible anyway. I don't like wedding cake. It's
3: don't you like wedding cake?
2: I'm saying no more because I'll get into bother. No, I'm not a big fan of wedding cake. I don't think MJ's a big fan of wedding cake, but I had a lovely wedding cake, I must admit.
3: The best part of a wedding video is rewinding it as you come back out the church before you go in. Anyway, moving on.
2: Right, the instruction booklet for your car. It's unread like every other instruction booklet before it. It is.
3: That's true.
2: I've got mine in the drawer, in the house, three
3: kind of together in this pamphlet thing, and I look at it and I go, I can't be annoyed.
2: I've got all these instruction things. You know when you buy things, you just put the instruction manuals away in case it breaks or something like that. And I've got them all in a wee sort of drawer thing in my garage. And I opened it up the other day and I looked at them and I went, I've not even got that anymore.
3: You should have been cleaning your garage out yesterday.
2: Yeah, we were supposed to be doing it yesterday.
3: Rather than homes under the hammer.
2: Homes under the hammer. That's what I was saying to Alec earlier. I was I don't work on a Friday now because I'm semi-retired. And my wife, Catherine, doesn't work on a Friday. So 2 years we're up. And my son, James, he's away to Germany now in Austria. He's doing some hiking and stuff like that. So we got a house to ourselves. We've got a wee house to ourselves. So 2 years got up yesterday, had some breakfast, and then sat. And I sat and I was like, at 1 minute, I'm saying, I should be doing something. But there was nothing for me to do because I'd done it all, you know. But I felt as if I was, I felt guilty about it, you know. So I don't know why.
3: Thank you, Kathleen.
2: Oh, is Kathleen liked a page?
3: Yes, we're up to 6984 now.
2: 16 away.
3: Yeah, come on, tell your pals. Get your pals. Go on Facebook, man. Come on.
2: Tell everybody to like our page and we'll get it up to 7,000 before 6 o'clock. Right. Other things that we all own, but obviously no reason why, no idea why, six reusable shopping bags and somehow still need to buy another one.
3: That's true. See those bags for life?
2: Aye.
3: I mean, that's quite a commitment to have a bag for life. You know what I mean? And I'm not talking about wedding cake, right? But I'm just saying a bag for life. What's a life? What life? Your life, its life, how long is the life?
2: Aye, that's true, I know. But I mean, these things as well, but you have these, and they say, it says it here, somehow they need to buy it. It's not a collection, it's a lifestyle.
3: I think that one was a bit over the top. I do apologise.
2: I think you took that too far. Right, the next one then. We've got these as well. A collection of empty takeaway tubs. One day they may be useful. Today's not that day. Yes, I used to keep takeaway tubs as well.
3: All the ones, the plastic ones.
2: The plastic ones, right. You think, oh, you'll come in handy for something.
3: It's actually better than the Tupperware ones because they actually fit.
2: Aye, that's right, aye. And they're a wee bit thinner, aren't they? And Tupperwares just take up too much room in your cupboards.
3: And you can store them because one day...
2: You fit in each other,
3: you
2: don't
3: might, you? You might need it. One day.
2: The answer to that is you won't.
3: Yeah,
2: you definitely won't. Right, so who's here? Oh, right, okay. Let me see. Oh, no, I thought Derek would have come in, but he hasn't. Right, the next one is a novelty mug. Too embarrassing to use, too expensive to throw away. I've got loads of novelty mugs.
3: We've got one in the office there.
2: Oh, sure you have. If you're watching on Twitch...
3: It's what's in it. You get so far.
2: Oh, that's right, so it is. That's right, that's right. Aye, okay. An exercise DVD. A lovely reminder of good intentions.
3: Mad Lizzie.
2: Oh, Lizzie. Oh. The Green Goddess as well, wasn't there?
3: Was that Lizzie?
2: Aye, it was a Green Goddess. Aye.
3: And then Mr. Motivator came along.
2: Mr. Motivator. And you had, what's that actress's name?
3: Well, Davina McCall did a lot.
2: Ah, so she did. Jane Fonda did a lot.
3: Jane Fonda, that's
2: it. Remember, Jane Fonda did a lot as well.
3: Yeah.
2: And they were all...
3: People were right into that, especially Breakfast TV. Now then, let's go and join Mad Lizzie. She's like, right, let's go. And you're looking at her at the back of 9 o'clock in the morning going, get a grip of yourself, then.
2: Exactly. I get up in the morning, I don't even want to talk to him. They never mind exercise, you know what I mean? You don't exercise at that time in the morning. I am the same. Kathleen knows exactly what I'm like in the morning. I just, you know, and it's... Aye. So I wouldn't be knowing I'd be exercising. Anyway, right, a torch. Battery state is currently unknown to science because you've always got a torch, but when you go to use it, the battery's run out, hasn't it? Because it's been sitting
3: or
2: there for
3: the
2: so long. Or the bulb has went.
3: Because you bumped it.
2: That's even worse. Because then
3: that.
2: You don't. Because then you can't be bothered to go and get a bulb and take it all apart and put the bulb in. So you just bin it.
3: It's
2: don't
3: easy
2: you?
3: Enough to do.
2: I know it is, but some people they don't. I've got a. It's really funny because I shouldn't say this actually. A guy came out to see from we've got this contract for our boiler and all that every year, and this guy came out to see the boiler and he had a big cracking big torch and he left it, and I've still got it. It was a big mag light as well. You know how they're worth really a lot of money. I've still got it, so I shouldn't actually say that.
3: No, you shouldn't. And I hope the guy charges you double on your bill.
2: Right, the next one is... Oh, yes, I know this one. An envelope containing random receipts. The archive department of poor decision-making. Yes. Random receipts. And you pull the receipts out and they're blank, you know, because of time.
3: Because of the ink. Sort of like...
2: The ink's all wore away.
3: And you go, I wonder what that was for.
2: Yeah. Nobody really keeps receipts nowadays because you don't really get them on your phone and all that, and you get an email to you, don't you?
3: Yeah, it's boring.
2: Aye, because I always keep receipts.
3: Somebody that loves receipts is going to be really upset.
2: That's me, I love a receipt. I've got an envelope containing them in my drawer, and I'm not kidding, by the way. I'm not going to go home
3: garage.
2: And look at it at night.
3: Your garage must be a triple garage with all the
2: stuff. I can see if I had a car boot sale in there, I would make a fortune.
3: Don't
2: I would
3: say
2: make a
3: that
2: fortune.
3: To Michelle, she'll be up in her car. Right, so everything in you don't want.
2: Right. I'll maybe get her up then.
3: Oh, she would.
2: Right, next. A tape measure. Used once every 4 years, never returned to the same place twice. I do use a tape measure quite a lot. Kathleen's always measuring things when we're doing things to I'm talking about furniture and that.
3: When you live it. I was just saying a tape measure, right?
2: Aye.
3: People, it's up there with the torch. They go, right, I'm going to do this job and I need all these tools. And they go out and spend a fortune on all these tools. Mm. And then they put them to the side. They never use them again.
2: That's true. I know. Aye. I've got loads of tools that I don't use.
3: I'm going to buy a good hammer. Good hammer.
2: No. I'll get about 4 good hammers.
3: Right. And it's probably the one that's... kind of like 5-6 quid or something. You
2: aye.
3: Get a good batter every now and again, and the head will come off and kill you. Right, the cheap old ones, but it's my good hammer.
2: Right, next, a drawer containing absolutely nothing useful, and yet somehow it's completely full. That's true. I've got 2 of them in the house. A drawer's full of nothing, man. It's full of rubbish. And you go, I'll need to clear that out.
3: But it would break your heart. Because if you cleared that out, and then a couple of days later. You know, you needed it. As I say, clear it out the day after the bin gets lifted, and then the day before the bin gets lifted.
2: You can check to see if you want to pull it back.
3: Aye, because you'll probably need it then.
2: There's that drawer that's full of elastic bands and stuff like that, you know, and screws and drawing
3: pins. Well, you see, that's where your plastic boxes for Chinese and the Indian.
2: There's an idea, that's what
3: I'm And you can put them in there.
2: That's what I'm going to do. I'm going to do that, actually. That's a good idea.
3: Holmes in the hammer. Just go and do that.
2: There you go. Hints and tips from Alec, the oracle, as Derek calls you. There we go. Right, so Derek said, right, Derek's in. He says, spare buttons normally attached to shirts or jackets.
3: That's unusual, that. Usually you just get the bare minimum, and if you lost one, well.
2: Aye, that's true.
3: If you lost one at the top, you need to take one for the bottom that's tucked into the trousers and move it up.
2: That's
3: I know
2: right.
3: Somebody does that.
2: Doesn't he?
3: When you think of it, it's actually quite sensible.
2: Aye.
3: So if a button goes at the top,
2: aye,
3: then you take one from the bottom. Very bottom that's tucked in to your trousers and you put it up the top.
2: That's a good idea. He says he's got a drawer and a garage full of nothing. Well, okay. Well, you must be tidy then. You must be tidy.
3: The thing is, it could be nothing to somebody else, but to that person, it could be important.
2: That's true. I've looked at these drawers a couple of times and I go, that's a means for something. What's that for? I can't remember. I've got Game Boys and everything in one of my drawers and DS, you know, DSs. And I was looking at the DSs and my sons and my daughters when they were younger. You can't sell them for a fortune online, so I'm going to get my finger out.
3: Here we go, eBay.
2: Yes, I'm going to get my finger out. Right, the charger for something you no longer own. Yes, that's what I was talking about. Holding on better than some relationships. So you do, everybody's got a charger that you no longer, for something you no longer own.
3: But you might need it. but you might need it. At that moment, you could buy a new phone, and of course you're going to keep the box. You'll keep the box for some reason. You'll keep that box for a couple of years, and your charger might fit that new phone, and you've got a backup charger. But here's the thing, when you go and get the backup charger, somebody's moved it. That's usually what happens.
2: That's true.
3: It's been in this store for 2 years. 2 years, I'm telling you. Who moved it? I just decided to clean the drawer. Oh, God. That's what happens.
2: That's definitely what happens. Right, Jane from Truro Cornwall, she's come up. She says, Beverly Callard done an exercise video. Beverly Callard,
3: she, that's right, so she did. Yeah.
2: And she's also says, I've got a button box. I use them to help Niamh, who's her daughter, with counting when she was small. That's right, my mum used to use buttons to help us count and all that when we were younger as well. Yeah,
3: but we didn't attempt to eat them.
2: Ah.
3: Although you can't do that, they might eat them.
2: Derek says that drawer in the garage, it's full of nothing. He says, nothing that I actually use. All right, okay, Derek. So he's giving us cryptic clues now then. Right, so the next thing is a souvenir from somewhere you didn't particularly enjoy. A permanent reminder of mild disappointment. Souvenirs.
3: Yeah, well, are you going to really buy one?
2: Used to get the wee snow globes and all that, remember, anywhere that's you went. Right. If you went to New York, everybody came back with a Statue of Liberty. If you go to Paris, everybody comes back with a wee Eiffel
3: Tower. And in Scotland, they get a wee hairy Highlander.
2: A wee hairy Highlander.
3: It's only the two that sit by them.
2: Or a See You Jimmy hat. See You Jimmy hat.
3: Go to Blackpool, kiss me quick.
2: Right, a mystery packet of screws and brackets. Aye. I've got loads of them.
3: But you needed one, right? So you went, you got the packet, and then you realised you got the wrong size.
2: So you had to go and buy me.
3: You had to get the bigger size or the smaller ones, so you went back, bought the other ones, and they ones just sat there.
2: That's right.
3: Because you'd already opened the packet. That wasn't a sealed packet.
2: That's true, that's true. Yes, next one. Goodness me. Right, so the next one is a rubber band ball. Remember, they used to.
3: We were young. Used to sit and do that.
2: That's sitting in your drawer. That's just weird, isn't it? A rubber band ball.
3: But it's, you can use it as a stress thing.
2: That's what you could do. But says here, nobody remembers starting it when nobody knows who's in charge.
3: Well, there you go.
2: Right, the next one, an expired coupon. And we're not talking about somebody's face. Kept just in case it becomes reversible.
3: So it was due up in 2025, December 31st. You're now in 2026. But you know what? It might still come back.
2: Well, that's funny, because see when you get the coupons, because I got one in last week for a pub and restaurant that's across the road for us, and it gives you, it was giving you £10 off two main meals or something. And see with the date it expires, you can't see it because the writing's so small. So I had to actually take the magnifier on my phone just to check when it expired, and it expires in the morning, so I haven't used it for a while. But
3: how do you, so have you not tried the, now that you're a man of leisure, have you went for the pensioner meals, the 60s and over?
2: not yet. But I'll tell you what, we went to Edinburgh when I was off on leave, me, Kathleen, my daughter Rachel, and we get the bus up because it's cheaper than the train, and you can get it from Eurocentral. Takes you straight up to Edinburgh, only takes an hour, dead comfy and everything, got all the mod cons and that on it, and they get their tickets. The tickets are not bad, they're quite reasonable, but I got on for nothing with my
3: there's my pensioner thing there, Connie let me own.
2: And it was really funny, I don't know how to use it because I really don't use a bus that lot, but when I was coming back I forgot to tap it, and the bus driver wasn't happy with me, you know what I mean? They're not happy if you don't know how to tap, you know what I mean? So I was like, okay, but it gets you free travel, which
3: well,
2: is great.
3: Well, apparently it's £2,
2: but you've got one anyway, haven't you? You'll have one. Have you not sent for it?
3: No.
2: Oh, you should get it, it's handy.
3: I do, have not. Do you know, see, when I was under the age of 60, right, I was very close to it, and I was in a certain supermarket who give discounts to people on a Tuesday if you're 60 or over. You know the ones I'm talking about?
2: I know, but is that, does it begin with an M?
3: No.
2: It begins with an A?
3: I think it's with an I.
2: Oh, right, okay.
3: Right, mothers like to go there.
2: Right, okay.
3: So the guy in front of me is like, your pensioner discount, and they came to me, I says, mate, we'll be out in the car park, don't even go there. And they went, they bother, mate.
2: I'm being good at that as well, don't they? They do discount Tuesdays, they do for pensioners and all that.
3: So if you're going to spend money, go out on a Tuesday.
2: Aye, go out on a Tuesday. I met Elvis in BQ actually once. He was returning a sander.
3: Was he?
2: Return the sander. Oh, right. Goodness me. Right, I'll get my jacket.
3: We'll need to get Brian Malin in to do the jokes like that, because he's got it sorted.
2: I'll get my jacket. Right, and okay, so the next one is the giant tin popcorn that came in three Christmases ago. Tins of popcorn? That must be an American thing, isn't it?
3: Well, I'll put it the other way. The chocolates. Oh, I was reading something about that. They went from 500 down to 475 now. And the prices are still the same.
2: Well, see, Kathleen gets them. She got them last month when they're cheaper, because she knows Christmas is coming. She stocks up with them, but they have.
3: But do you know Christmas is coming? She knows Christmas is coming, but you don't.
2: I'd Kathleen does the shop. Right, the next one is a single odd sock. Still holding out hope. Everybody's got a single odd sock.
3: See, if you've got one leg, you're laughing, man. Where did they all go?
2: There was a sketch years ago that Mel thing, which is called Mel and the.
3: I know the one. Mel and.
2: Mel and Kim, well, they done the song and all that. But Mel Smith done. And they used to have a show, I think, and because Billy Connolly's wife was in it as well. And it was a comedy show.
3: Not the
2: 9 o'clock news. And it showed you the guy outside a shop with one leg. And it was a shoe shop. Remember, they used to keep the shoes, one shoe in a rack outside. And the guy was just helping himself to the one shoe. That's all he needed. He was stealing one shoe.
3: Yeah, the socks done him 2 days.
2: Right, the last one then for this week is the good towels, reserved exclusively for visitors who you don't actually like. That's true.
3: Every woman's got the good towels. God help you if you touch them. They're just there for decoration. They're rolled up in this thing or something like that, and you don't touch them. It's those ones you use.
2: We get our bathrooms done last year, and we've got a cabinet for towels and all that. Kathleen's got it very, very neat. But we do use them, but it's really nice. That's where all the good towels go. And they've got to be folded a certain way.
3: Do you know what he says? We got our bathrooms.
2: Our bathrooms done last year.
3: Our bathrooms.
2: Our bathrooms got done last year.
3: So it's getting really boring, because you're not getting any work done in that, you know. So we're
2: so
3: not
2: Derek,
3: getting a blow-by-blow account.
2: That's true. Derek has said gonks. He keeps gonks, I think, in that drawer. Well, gonks. We've got gonks here in the studio, Derek.
3: We've got gonks everywhere.
2: And they go their holidays as well.
3: Lord Gonkshire's doing Brighton.
2: He's doing Brighton, isn't he?
3: He's doing Brighton. I've not heard from him.
2: No.
3: Which is a
2: better
3: bad
2: chase
3: sign.
2: Him up. Better make sure he's all right. Need to get a tracker for him.
3: It's a bad sign. I've not heard a week or two from him.
2: Alex, thanks very much.

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1: Yes, and Hamish is up right after myself, his excellent Funk and Soul show from 6 o'clock right through to 8, followed by the Saturday Night Party with Stephen Cairns from 8 o'clock, right through till 11, so 3 hours of party music, yes, basically. And it's a love show from 11 right through to 1 in the morning, and the number one's at 1 from 1 till 2, so that's all still to come here on Shire Radio this evening. And very shortly I'll be telling you what I'm having for my dinner. Just before I sign off. Right now, Alison Moyer.

0: Alles is mooi hier is Love Resurrection. Beasley finishes off for the day. And
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0: Am I having Hoose Rice tonight? Well, no, I'm not having Hoose Rice tonight. I'm having Chinese rice tonight, bok rice, because I'm actually going for a takeaway, and I'm going to have beef and black bean sauce with rice and some chips. So there you go. That's what I'm having this evening. I'm really, really, really looking forward to it, actually, because I haven't had it for a while. So, yeah, I will let you know how about it. I'll be doing a wee video for it later on, and we'll get it up on our websites. And you can see how I got on with it. I am back tomorrow with my Sunday club. That is from 3 o'clock till 5. Best indie vibes. We have a wee touch of Scottishness in there. And I'll be back next Saturday, back to see you with the Super Saturday Show. Thanks for your company today. Keep it Shire Radio for the rest of the evening. Thank you. Ta-ra. Hamish is up next.

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1: A 76-year-old man from Southampton has been arrested on suspicion of concealing his identity at an anti-immigration protest in Portsmouth. Hampshire police had warned anyone wearing a face covering could be arrested. It comes after disorder in Portsmouth and Dover last weekend, which left officers injured and vehicles damaged. Donald Trump says he would love to see a united Ireland. Speaking at the start of a two-day visit there, the US president said the reunification of the Republic of Ireland and Northern Ireland may well as happen now. He was also questioned by reporters on the Iran war, something he says he personally has worked to resolve.
2: Iran cannot have a nuclear weapon. It's very simple. They were 2 weeks away from having a nuclear weapon. If they had it, they would have blown up Israel, they would have blown up the Middle East, and they would have hit some of Europe's cities, and they would probably hit us before we put out the fire.
1: Meanwhile, thousands have been marching through Dublin to protest the president's visit. Reform UK has received another £36 million donation from cryptocurrency billionaire Christopher Harborne. He said he was matching a donation of the same amount from fellow billionaire Ben Dilo, describing his contribution as a philanthropic gift. Reform is currently facing scrutiny over its finances and denies any wrongdoing. Meanwhile, Andy Burnham is facing renewed calls for a cap on political donations. Nearly two-thirds of us think the government should do more to restore nature to tackle future weather events. Campaigners are calling on us to sign an open letter to make nature restoration central to how we deal with climate change. Kevin Cumming is from Rewilding Britain.
3: Climate change and extreme weather is now an issue of national security for us to be able to produce food. So it's there, but what we see from that rhetoric is not following through into the land use change we need to see. And that's the big change we need to see. We need to move into a place where we understand that restoring nature is a productive use of the land.
1: The calls follow a summer of drought, record heat and wildfires. And Lando Norris has snatched pole position for the Spanish Grand Prix after producing a stunning final lap in Madrid. That's the latest from Radio News Hub.
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4: Here's your weather forecast for Saturday evening across Lanarkshire. Tonight will remain dry with long clear spells, broken up by some patches of cloud at times. Less windy and your overnight temperature across Lanarkshire for Saturday is 12 degrees.
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Good evening, everybody. It's 6 o'clock on a Saturday evening, and welcome to the Funk and Soul Show with me, Hamish McFunky, right here on Shire Radio, the soulful sound of Lanarkshire Shire. First of all, though, a big thanks to Jim Tierney for another fantastic Super Saturday show and for handing over the Saturday afternoon controls still in one piece. Jim will be back again next Saturday with the Super Saturday show at 2 o'clock and also here tomorrow afternoon with the Sunday Club at 3. But now I've got some serious music lined up for you this evening. Some soul, some funk, some disco, jazz funk, and a few records that you might have reaching for the volume control before you've even realised you remember them. Some familiar friends, a few forgotten favourites, and a couple of surprises from my record box. So settle in, turn it up, let's get this Saturday evening moving. This is a Funk and Soul Show with me, Hamish McFunky. So, let's go then.

0: have set the bar so high this evening, starting with music like that. That was George Benson with Love Ballad. I've always loved George Benson, one of my favourite artists, and I always think George had that real ability to make a record feel sophisticated without ever making it feel complicated. And although he's celebrated as one of the greatest jazz guitarists, it was that wonderfully warm, effortless voice that turned him into such a crossover star. Beautiful stuff from George. Big warm welcome to you this evening for listening to the Funk and Soul Show on Shire Radio with me, Hamish McFunky. And if this is the first time joining us, a very special big hello to you as well. And all I do on a Saturday evening is I just sit here for 2 hours and play some soul, some funk, some disco, and a wee bit of jazz funk to get your Saturday afternoons and evening off the bank. And talking of musicians who never stayed in one box, I'm going to play a track now from War Galaxy. This is a band who could throw funk, Latin rhythm, jazz and rock into the same musical pot and somehow make the whole thing work out. So you got to turn the music up, but it's not turn the music up, turn the volume up. But we all turn the music up, you turn the volume up. So here we go with War and Galaxy.
1: Bringing back the classic.

I do hope you're getting dancing shoes with you tonight, guys, because that is the sort of music I'm going to be playing for you all the way through till 8 o'clock this evening. That was War, track Galaxy, and that's a sort of record where you can hear the musicians listening to each other rather than simply following a formula, and with lots and lots of funk in there. Right, come up next, here's one for the people who like the soul with a little musicianship tucked inside it. I'm going to play you Hertlewin from Wilton Felder. He, of course, is one of the key players in the Crusaders, and Hertlewin brings together his instrumental pedigree with the unmistakable vocal presence of Bobby Womack. We'll be playing a 12-inch version this evening, and this gives the song room to settle into its groove. It's sophisticated, soulful, and beautifully understated.

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That was The Whispers There with It's a Love Thing, and that's a beautiful example of just how sophisticated that early 80s disco soul sound could be. You're right here with me, Hamish Funke, on Shire Radio, the Saturday night party station of Lanarkshire. And coming up with 3 hours of party music at 8 o'clock after me will be my buddy Stephen Kane. So keep it locked on Shire Radio, the funky sound of Lanarkshire. We're going to stay on the dance floor now with another serious piece of songwriting. There are some records that simply refuse to age. And Sister Sledge, Chic, Nile Rodgers and Bernard Edwards, that combination was always going to be dangerous on a dance floor. And he's the greatest dancer, already had everything, the groove, the bass, the strings and the instantly recognisable vocal. But I'm going to play you the Dimitri from Paris remix, and this gives the record another lease of life without losing what made it special.

0: 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The big belters, the slow burners, and the ones you'll definitely end up singing into the wooden spoon. Whether you're still in your jammies, here doing its own thing, this is your Sunday reset. A little bit of sass, a little bit of class, and a whole lot of Lanarkshire sparkle. 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

Now that was a properly funky tune there. It's from the Brazilian-born Imur Diodato, and he was equally comfortable in jazz, orchestral music, funk and disco. And Whistlebump, that track you just played you, came from his 1978 album Love Island. And that's a kind of record that sits beautifully between jazz, funk and the dance floor. Polished enough for the musicians, but funky enough for everybody else. Diodato and a Whistlebump. And from the groove-heavy instrumental world, we move into a voice that can stop a dance floor in its tracks. Coming up next, Loleta Holloway, Love Sensation. You'll know the voice before you even think about the name. Loleta Holloway, Love Sensation, written and produced by Dan Hartman. This original arrived in 1980 and became a number one hit in the US Hot Dance Club chart, but its story didn't end there. The vocals became part of one of the most recognisable building blocks in dance music history, particularly through Black Box's Ride on Time. And Loleta's vocals became one of the defining sounds of that record. So here we go then with the DBT from Paris re-edit of Loleta Holloway and Love Sensation.

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3: this.

Such a feel-good, happy song there. That was Ashford & Simpson, Fauna Cure, the 12-inch disco mix. And before it became one of soul music's great husband and wife songwriting partnerships, Nick Ashford and Valerie Simpson, they were already responsible for some extraordinary writing in the past, but they certainly could make some great records themselves. I love that track. Fauna Cure, that dates from 1979, and that 12-inch disco mix just let the rhythm section do plenty of the talking. It was classy, it was sophisticated disco. I'm exactly the sort of thing we like to play for you here on a Saturday night on the Funk and Soul Show on Shire Radio, the funky sound of Lanarkshire. And if you think this evening has been behaving itself so far, well, Terry Pendergrass is about to change that. Going to play a massive track from Terry Pendergrass. Get up, get down, get funky, get loose. Not much explaining to require.

0: That is a wonderful, wonderful Teddy Pendergrass there. Get up, get down, get funky, get loose. And he actually recorded that song before he actually left Harold Melvin and the Blue Notes. And that became part of the incredible Philadelphia International Sound. While we're talking about keeping the music going, don't forget to visit our website, shireradio.co.uk. That's shireradio.co.uk. And up there, you'll find the latest station news, the full programme schedule. And if you missed any of your favourite shows, you can listen again. Now it's Saturday night, which can only mean one thing. The Kitchen Disco is now officially open. So turn it up, get yourself comfortable, and let's get this party started.
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Well then, that's a Saturday evening mix wrapped up for another evening. I hope you enjoyed the music tonight, and finished in the mix there with Gwen McRae, Keep the Fire Burning. And, oh my goodness, just time for one more record to send you into the evening, and it's a proper disco workout now from the Jacksons. What right now, and I'm going to play the John Lugano disco mix. Thank you so much for spending the evening with me here in Shire Radio, the sound of Lanarkshire. It's been an absolute pleasure sharing the music with you. I'll be back again next Saturday at 6 for another 2 hours of funk soul and a wee bit of disco, baby. Don't forget, I'm back tomorrow night at 10 with my Slow Jam Show. 2 hours of smooth soul, classic R&B, and a touch of smooth jazz. But right now, the Saturday night party is only getting started. Stephen Cairns has come out with 3 hours of party music, taking you right through until 11. So keep it locked here in Shire Radio. Turn it up, keep the soul alive, stay funky, and most importantly, keep dancing. Thanks for listening. Love ya. Good night, everybody.

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1: Three people have been arrested following anti-immigration protests in Portsmouth. A 76-year-old man from Southampton was held on suspicion of concealing his identity, while a 33-year-old was arrested over an alleged highway obstruction. A 16-year-old boy was also arrested on suspicion of violent disorder. Donald Trump says he'd love to see a united Ireland. On the first day of his weekend trip there, the US president said the reunification of the Republic of Ireland and Northern Ireland may as well happen now. He also criticized NATO for failing to support the United States over the Strait of Hormuz.
2: I hate to see what's happening on immigration. Ooh. That immigration, what you're doing to yourselves, you're just killing yourselves. But we're going to work with them, and we do work with them. Very disappointing in many ways. The NATO didn't want to help us with the Strait, even though we don't get any oil from the Strait. We don't need it. We have a lot of oil. We have more oil than anybody, as you know.
1: Reform UK has received another £36 million donation, this time from cryptocurrency billionaire Christopher Harborne. He said he was matching a donation of the same amount from fellow billionaire Ben Dilo, describing his contribution as a philanthropic gift to help reform prepare for government. Andy Burnham is now facing renewed calls for a cap on political donations. Nearly two-thirds of us think the government should do more to restore nature to tackle future weather events. It's after a summer of drought, record heat and wildfires. Campaigners are calling on us to sign an open letter to make nature restoration central to how we deal with climate change. Kevin Cumming from Rewilding Britain explains why.
3: It means restoring our native woodlands. It means restoring things like natural grazing and having more animals like beavers in our landscapes, which do the jobs for us and do it at a much cheaper rate than we can do with some of the more traditional hard engineering.
1: And Oscar-winning British film producer Jeremy Thomas has died aged 77. His publicist said he passed away peacefully at his country home in Oxfordshire, surrounded by family. That's the latest from Radio News Hub. I'm Ben Monse.
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4: Is your weather forecast for Saturday evening across Lanarkshire? Tonight will remain dry with long clear spells, broken up by some patches of cloud at times. Less windy and your overnight temperature across Lanarkshire for Saturday is 12 degrees.
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Welcome, Lanark Charters, Saturday Night Disco with myself, Stephen Cairns, here, 8 o'clock right through to 11. Are you ready to get in the mood for either going out or maybe just sitting in and having a wee drink? Whatever you're doing, we're here to get you in the mood. We're looking for your requests. Remember, send them in to myself, Stephen with a PH at shireradio.co.uk, and we'll get your tunes on. We've got so much coming up on tonight's show. We've got very soon the Getaway Playback, three songs from one of your holidays. Then we'll have the 70s disco block, three songs from the 70s disco era, getting you in the right mood for partying. We've then also got three dance country songs. That's when we're going to be jiving up three country songs for you. And near the end of the night, we'll be doing three barroom belters. Yeah, when you're usually had a few drinks in you and you're sitting and the karaoke's there and you now want to go up and sing. This is three songs that usually you would hear on a karaoke set. So, getting the party started.

0: Okay, we're now moving on to the Get Away playback section of the show. So grab your passport and turn up the volume, because it's now time to jet off to the Get Away playback. We're heading straight out to the departure lounge to revisit your ultimate holiday memories through the tunes that define them. Today we're taking a trip back to the sun-soaked summer of 2024. Kai from Ravenscraig got in touch to relive a legendary escape to Corfu. He hit the Greek islands with his best mates Jay, Anna and Kim for one massive final celebration right after they had officially finished school. Kai tells me that this playlist instantly brings back the heat, the freedom and the late nights they shared before everyone headed off into the real world. So we're launching a song from Dua Lipa, bringing the ultimate party vibes with Houdini, followed by the brilliant soulful sound of Hozier with Too Sweet, and then to close out the trip, the absolute defining anthem of that year. This was from Noah Kahan in Stick Season. So Kai, Jay, Anna and Kim, turn the radio right up with the rest of you, and this is your getaway playback to Corfu 2024.
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fantastic getaway playback this week, especially for Kai from Ravenscraig and his three friends, Jay, Anna and Kim, who all enjoyed their holiday away 2 years ago in Corfu. 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

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You're listening to Shire Radio, the sound of Lanarkshire. Hope you're enjoying the music. If you are, make sure you tell your family and friends. And hey, join us on our socials. We've got Facebook, Instagram, TikTok, even X. So get yourself on there. Follow Shire Radio on Facebook or any of the other socials out there. It helps us to get the message out to you guys in Lanarkshire to make sure that you know everything that's happening in Lanarkshire, whether it's for a wee evening out or if it's any news that's happening in the area. We're here to make sure we keep you up to date. Okay, we're doing a wee bit of ELO now. Love this one.

That's a brilliant wee song there. Or Ronan Keating, If Tomorrow Never Comes. Okay, Marcus from Bogside, he says, all right, pal, can you shout out to all the guys in my house? The music is blaring, the beers are cracked open, and we're currently trying to decide who has the worst shirt on before the taxi gets here. Any chance you can play some Yazoo for us, Stephen? Ideally, only you. Well, of course I will do that, Marcus, for you. No problem. Remember, if you're looking for a wee shout-out, give us an email here, Stephen, with a PH, at shireradio.co.uk. So here's Yazoo, only you, for Marcus and all his mates there in Bogside.

There you go, Marcus. I hope you guys enjoyed that one, and I hope you have decided who's got the worst shirt on before they get into the taxi. Okay, I'm coming up to the hour mark now. The second hour, we've got the 70s disco block, and we've also got the dance country section. So much to look forward to, plus loads of massive dance hits for you.

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4: Can't believe we've moved into the second hour already. 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It's here for you guys. I hope you are having a brilliant night. Okay, going back in time. Well, the song's back in time, but the group are still hanging about. A wee bit of Take That.

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Join me every Sunday on Shire Radio from 10 till 12 for 2 hours of love songs and power ballads. The big belters, the slow burners, and the ones you'll definitely end up singing into the wooden spoon. Whether you're still in your jammies, here doing its own thing, this is your Sunday reset. A little bit of sass, a little bit of class, and a whole lot of Lanarkshire sparkle. 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

Well, who loves the 70s? If you do, it's now time to dust off the platform shoes and get that glitter ready, because it's time to turn back the clock for the 70s disco block. We're unleashing three legendary disco dance floor anthems from the era of mirror balls, flares and non-stop grooving. So first up, we have the ultimate masterclass in romantic disco soul. The magnificent 1974 track features an iconic spoken word intro and soaring orchestration that guaranteed its spot at number one. Yes, it was from Barry White, and you're the first, the last, my everything.

What a voice he has. Barry White, You're the First, My Last, My Everything. Okay, so next up, we're keeping the high energy going with a song that completely reinvented the music world. Released in 1977, its pioneering electronic production laid the groundwork for all the modern dance music and became a massive club phenomenon. It's from Donna Summer.

Who's boogieing already, or who's already singing along to the music? That's what we like to hear. Keep it going, guys. Okay, so the last one from the 70s disco block, we've got a blast of pure Florida sunshine from 1975 to bring the house down. It brings a driving, upbeat funk rhythm and a spectacular horn section that make it physically impossible to sit still. This is KC and the Sunshine Band. Woohoo! And get down tonight.

What a brilliant 70s disco block. Fantastic. We started it all off with, from a song that originally Barry White had sang, You're My First, My Last, My Everything. And then a song from Donna Summer with I Feel Love. And we finished it all off there from KC and the Sunshine Band and Get Down Tonight. Now, if you love 70s music, join us here on Shire Radio every Monday, Tuesday, Wednesday and Thursday night at 7 o'clock, where our very own Brian L does one full hour of 70s music on each of those nights, four nights a week. A fantastic show. So if you love the 70s music, make sure you tune in to Shire Radio Monday, Tuesday, Wednesday, Thursday from 7 p.m.

Well, hello everybody. This is Carrie Jones on Shire Radio, and I am with you every Monday for Marvellous Monday between 11 and 2. We cover horoscopes with Carrie's June to the Moon, and we also cover lots of topics, feel good things, and things, you know, that we can get the week started off positively. Join me, Carrie Jones, and I'm live with you on Monday between 11 and 2.

self-control there from Laura Branigan originally, yeah. Okay, that brings us on lovely actually to the dance country block, because the very first song is all about self-control too. So dust off your cowboy boots and clear the space in the dance floor. Have you got a dance floor there? Because right now we are kicking off dance country. We're serving up a triple play of absolute country classics that will have you tapping your toes and singing along from the very first note. We're launching a block with one of the most famous heartbreak anthems ever recorded. Released in 1968, this legendary track went straight to number one, brilliantly charting the emotional breakdown of a marriage by spelling out the words. So here we go, we're starting it all off with Tammy Wynette and D-I-V-O-R-C.

So who found themselves singing along there to that one? You can't help it. And also very soon we've got our three bar room belters, where you'll hopefully be able to sing along to another at least three songs. I know every single song you can actually sing along to tonight. Next up on the dance country section, we're turning up the tempo with a massive crossover smash it from 1975. This beautiful upbeat anthem of hope and stardom topped both the country and the pop charts globally, making it a true signature tune of the decade. It is Glen Campbell's Rhinestone Cowboy here on Shire Radio, the sound of Lanarkshire.

Oh, I'm having a one-man party here. This is brilliant music. I'm loving it. Dancing along and singing along myself here. Thank goodness we're not on Twitch TV tonight, because you wouldn't want to see my dance moves. Okay, so to close out our dance country session tonight, we have a total powerhouse track that brings a fantastic driving rhythm. It earned a Grammy Award in 1971 and remains one of the most successful country pop tracks of all time. Now, originally Lynn Anderson sang it. Can you guess what it is? It's a huge karaoke number two. It's Rose Garden.

There we go, a fantastic dance country section there tonight, starting off with D-I-V-O-R-C-E, Divorce, which was originally a big hit for Tammy Bennett, then Rhinestone Cowboy, originally a hit for Glen Campbell, and then that last one there, Rose Garden, originally a hit for Lynn Anderson. Oh, I was thinking about slowing it down. No. Oh, I'll play a slow song, but I'll dance it up for you. Here we go, live on Shire Radio, the sound of Lanarkshire. This is Beverly Craven, and Promise Me You'll Wait.

My goodness, where does the time go? That's nearly the second hour over and done with. But don't worry, we've got so many huge hits coming up in the third hour. And we've also got three bar room belters. So stick around, we're here.

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So get ready to unlock the vocal cords and warm up your windpipes, because it is time to unleash the Three Bar Room Belters. We are serving up a triple play of absolute karaoke heavyweights that are guaranteed to have the whole room singing at the top of their lungs, if you already haven't been doing it. I know you have. I can hear yous. Even though I'm in the studio, I can still hear yous all over Lanarkshire. So first up, we're diving into a glorious piece of movie nostalgia. It is the ultimate track for a massive crowd sing-along. So grab a partner, pick your favourite movie character, and get ready for Bill Medley and Jennifer Warnes. What song can it be? It can only be one. I've had the time of my life. No.

0: Oh, love it. Next, we're turning up the energy with a legendary stadium rock anthem. With its unforgettable driving synth hooks and a chorus that demands you sing along. This is from Journey, and Don't Stop Believing.
1: 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Just

Brilliant. Glad to hear you all singing along. And finally, we've got an absolute masterpiece to bring the house down. It moves brilliantly into infectious driving rhyme that guarantees the entire room will be shouting out the horn sections. It is the iconic Neil Diamond. So try and guess, what song is it going to be? It can only be

Another great three ballroom belters today. Started it all off with a song that Bill Medley and Jennifer Warren sang, I've Had the Time of My Life. In the middle we had a song that Journey done, Don't Stop Believing. And then we finished it off with that one, a song that Neil Diamond made huge over the years, Sweet Caroline. Okay, Liam from Moffat Mills, he says, can I get a shout out for the lads downing their pre-drinks right now? We've got the iron out and the music loud, and we're buzzing for a massive night out on the tiles. Is there any chance you can go back a wee bit in time, Stephen, and play a song from Visage? It was called Fade to Grey. Oh, I've had to dig through, but I found it for you. So here we go, Liam from Moffat Mills. Here is Visage and Fade to Grey.

Hi there, it's Rachel here. Just dropped in to remind you to join me this Sunday between 7 and 8pm right here on Shire Radio for an hour of great country music. You can hear the likes of Miranda Lambert, Blake Shelton, John Pardee and many more. 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

fantastic. I love UB40 and I love that one. Red, red wine. Okay, hi to Heather up there in Allenton. Hi, Heather. Can you say a huge hello to my best mate, Sarah? A huge hello to you and all, Sarah. We're currently in our dressing gowns, singing at the top of our lungs into our hairbrushes. That's the way to do it. While getting ready for a night out. The night hasn't even started and we've already lost our voices. That's what should be happening. Well done. It's a wonderful world and I was glad to hear that you two are enjoying yourself up there in Allenton. So I'm going to play this next song for you two, Heather and Sarah. Here we go.

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That one was a massive hit for Procol Harum, and White or Shade of Pale. And before that, we had a massive hit originally from F.R. David and Words. Well, sadly, we've came to the end of tonight's show, the Saturday Disco Show. Yeah, but coming up after myself, we've got the Love Songs, taking you right through the midnight hour up to 1 o'clock. Stay with us for the full weekend here on Shy Radio. Hey, and if you want to hear myself again, I'm here every Tuesday, Wednesday and Thursday afternoon, 1 o'clock through to 3 o'clock. Failing that, I'll hopefully find you back here, safe and sound, next Saturday night from 8 o'clock. It was brilliant having your company here tonight. You enjoy what you are doing for the rest of tonight. Have a great rest of your weekend, and I'll see you next weekend.

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1: Police have made three arrests during demonstrations in Portsmouth after rival anti-migrant and anti-racism protesters gathered in the city. A 76-year-old man was detained for allegedly concealing his identity, while two others were arrested on suspicion of obstructing a highway and violent disorder. However, the Police and Crime Commissioner described the event as largely peaceful. Donald Trump says he'd love to see a united Ireland. Speaking on day one of his weekend trip to the country, he described the US and Ireland as having a great relationship and said he thinks a unified Ireland will happen at some point.
2: We're talking about it, and you got the right man over here to get it moving. But yeah, I think it would be a fantastic thing. Now, the UK will have something to say about it, obviously, but I think it would be a great thing. I mean, how can it be bad?
1: Unionist leaders in Northern Ireland have criticised the US president for the comments. Andy Burnham is facing renewed pressure to cap political donations after Reform UK received £72 million from two cryptocurrency billionaires. Labour MP Stella Creasy says the donations show a cap is needed to protect British democracy. Meanwhile, Reform leader Nigel Farage says the money will help his party fight the next general election on a level playing field. The chief executive of Anthropic says the AI industry should slow down and give time for safety measures to catch up. Dario Amodei warned on Saturday that without precautions, AI could be capable of taking over the internet within 6 to 12 months. In a post on his website, the CEO also offered a plan to increase checks on the industry, one part of which he said Anthropic is undertaking by itself already. And a Danish drama about life after the Nazi occupation has won the Golden Lion at the Venice Film Festival. Woman Unknown, directed by Mael Tuki, took the festival's top prize, while its star Matilda Arcel won Best Actress. John Malkovich was named Best Actor for his role in the CIA comedy Wild Horse 9. That's the latest from Radio News Hub on
0: Lanarkshire weather.
3: It's your weather forecast for Saturday evening across Lanarkshire. Tonight will remain dry with long clear spells, broken up by some patches of cloud at times. Less windy and your overnight temperature across Lanarkshire for Saturday is 12 degrees.
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0: Are you looking for 2 hours of tomfoolery and nonsense? Then join me, Brian Mallon, on Lanarkshire's very own Shire Radio every Tuesday, Wednesday and Thursday from 11 o'clock in the morning. 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I'm waving.
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0: Don't miss the Scottish Comedians at East Kilbride Village Theatre on Friday, the 9th of October. It's probably the best comedy show you will see this year, with an amazing lineup of four top Scottish comedians starring Des Clark, Raymond Mearns, Liam Dolan, and comedy legend Dean Park. So that's the best in Scottish comedy coming

when it's real, I keep it alive.

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0: Monkland's Light Opera presents The Witches of Eastwick. Alex, Suki and Jane, three women living in a small town dominated by local Felicia Gabrielle, all share a desire for some excitement to spice up their mundane lives. The three women begin to explore their powers in this comedic musical, coming to the Airdrie Town Hall between Thursday the 8th of October and Saturday the 10th of October. This event is for people 14 and above. Tickets cost £18 and concessions are £15. That is The Witches of Eastwick, coming to Airdrie Town Hall between the 8th and 10th of October. You can get more information and your tickets on the northlandculture.co.uk website.
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1: Three people have been arrested following anti-immigration protests in Portsmouth. A 76-year-old man from Southampton was held on suspicion of concealing his identity, while a 33-year-old man was arrested over an alleged highway obstruction. A 16-year-old boy was also arrested on suspicion of violent disorder. Donald Trump says he'd love to see a united Ireland. On the first day of his weekend trip there, the US president said the reunification of the Republic of Ireland and Northern Ireland may as well happen now. He also criticized NATO for failing to support the United States over the Strait of Hormuz.
2: I hate to see what's happening on immigration. Ooh, that immigration, what you're doing to yourselves, you're just killing yourselves. But we're going to work with them, and we do work with them. Very disappointing in many ways, the NATO didn't want to help us with the Strait, even though we don't get any oil from the Strait. We don't need it. We have a lot of oil. We have more oil than anybody, as you know.
1: Meanwhile, thousands of people protested the president's visit in Dublin. Calls are growing for limits on political donations after Reform UK received two gifts worth £36 million each. Campaigners say the money could distort the next election, while Labour MPs have urged the government to act. The donations come as Reform faces scrutiny over its finances and a criminal investigation into alleged breaches of funding rules. The party denies any wrongdoing. Nearly two-thirds of us think the government should do more to restore nature to tackle future weather events. Campaigners are calling on us to sign an open letter to make nature restoration central to how we deal with climate change. Kevin Cumming is from Rewilding Britain.
3: Climate change and extreme weather is now an issue of national security for us to be able to produce food. So it's there, but what we see from that rhetoric is not following through into the land use change we need to see.
1: And Oscar-winning British film producer Jeremy Thomas has died aged 77. His publicist said he passed away peacefully at his country home in Oxfordshire. That's the latest from Radio News Hub. I'm Ben Monse.
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5: Here's your weather forecast for Saturday evening across Lanarkshire. Tonight will remain dry with long clear spells, broken up by some patches of cloud at times. Less windy and your overnight temperature across Lanarkshire for Saturday is 12 degrees.
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2: 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So don't miss one of Britain's most popular comedians, Alan Carr, work in progress on the 18th of October at Airdrie Town Hall from 7:30pm. 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
2: Harlequin Youth Theatre's wickedly funny Sleeping Beauty is on at East Kilbride Village Theatre from the 20th of October to the 24th of October. This isn't your ordinary Sleeping Beauty. 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For more information, go to What's On Lanarkshire.
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1: Police have made three arrests during demonstrations in Portsmouth after rival anti-migrant and anti-racism protesters gathered in the city. A 76-year-old man was detained for allegedly concealing his identity, while two others were arrested on suspicion of obstructing a highway and violent disorder. However, the Police and Crime Commissioner described the event as largely peaceful. Donald Trump says he'd love to see a united Ireland. Speaking on day one of his weekend trip to the country, he described the US and Ireland as having a great relationship and said he thinks a unified Ireland will happen at some point.
2: We're talking about it, and you got the right man over here to get it moving, but yeah, I think it would be a fantastic thing. Now, the UK will have something to say about it, obviously, but I think it would be a great thing. I mean, how can it be bad?
1: Unionist leaders in Northern Ireland have criticised the US president for the comments. Andy Burnham is facing renewed pressure to cap political donations after Reform UK received £72 million from two cryptocurrency billionaires. Labour MP Stella Creasy says the donations show a cap is needed to protect British democracy. Meanwhile, Reform leader Nigel Farage says the money will help his party fight the next general election on a level playing field. The chief executive of Anthropic says the AI industry should slow down and give time for safety measures to catch up. Dario Amodei warned on Saturday that without precautions, AI could be capable of taking over the internet within 6 to 12 months. In a post on his website, the CEO also offered a plan to increase checks on the industry, one part of which he said Anthropic is undertaking by itself already. And a Danish drama about life after the Nazi occupation has won the Golden Lion at the Venice Film Festival. Woman Unknown, directed by Mael Tuki, took the festival's top prize, while its star Matilda Arcel won Best Actress. John Malkovich was named Best Actor for his role in the CIA comedy Wild Horse 9. That's the latest from Radio News Hub. I'm Ben Monse.
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3: 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Tonight will remain dry with long clear spells, broken up by some patches of cloud at times. Less windy and an overnight temperature across Lanarkshire for Saturday is 12 degrees.